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8: Call the roll.
9: Roll call up members. Senator Judge Aquino. Senator Judge Cayetano Alan. Senator Judge Cayetano Pia. Senator Judge De La Rosa. Senator Judge Ejercito. Senator Judge Estrada. Senator Judge Go. Senator Judge Ontiveros. Senator Judge Lacson. Senator Judge Lapid, Senator Judge Legarda, Senator Judge Marcoleta, Senator Judge Marcos, Senator Judge Padilla, Senator Judge Pangilinan, Senator Judge Soto III, Senator Judge Tulfo Irwin, Senator Judge Tulfo Raffi, Senator Judge Villanueva, Senator Judge Villar Camil, Senator Judge Villar Mark, Senator Judge Zubiri, the Presiding Officer, Senator Judge Escudero, the Senate President, Senator Judge Gatchalian.
8: PSA. With 15 senator judges present, the chair declares the presence of a quorum. In accordance with the rules of procedure on impeachment trials, the chair now recognizes the duly elected presiding officer to preside over the proceedings of the impeachment court.
10: Thank you, Mr. Senate President. If there are no objections, we shall dispense with the reading of the September 2, 2026 Journal of the Senate, sitting as an impeachment court, and shall consider the same as approved. The clerk will please call the case before the court.
9: Case number 004-2026 in the matter of impeachment trial of Vice President Sara Zimmerman Duterte.
10: Appearances.
11: Good morning, Your Honor. Same appearance for the public prosecutor. Very good, Your Honor.
12: Good morning, Your Honor. Same appearance for the respondent accused.
10: Are you ready to call your witness, Honorable Cho?
11: Your Honor, we received last night about the, we were informed last night about the medical condition of STO Edward Fajarda. And I understand, Your Honor, that during the last hearing, we offered to make a stipulation with the defense, Your Honor. With that, Your Honor, may we request Attorney Ray Robles be recognized?
10: For what, Honorable Cho? For the stipulation?
11: For the stipulation, Your Honor.
10: Do you have that in writing? I think we discussed in the last hearing that it should be in writing, submitted to both opposing counsel and the court.
12: We confirm, Your Honor, that we have received the request for stipulation.
10: I do not seem to have a copy. Did you furnish the court with a copy?
11: Yes, Your Honor. We filed it last week, Your Honor, Thursday.

0: So this is only for Mr. Fajarda?
1: Yes, Your Honor.
0: Attorney Robles, Attorney Ray, you may proceed with your proposed stipulations. So the counsel for respondent be willing?
2: Your Honor.
0: To stipulate on any of the enumerated stipulations on SDO Fajarda. Yes, Attorney Sheila.
2: May I ask permission for Attorney Lyndon Miguel Bacuel to be recognized, Your Honor, for the purpose of stipulation.
0: Attorney Lyndon.
2: Thank you.
0: You are recognized, sir. Attorney Ray, you may proceed.
3: Yes, Your Honor. Good morning. Your Honor, we are making this request for stipulation out of due consideration for the health and well-being of Mr. Fajarda. In fact, we were going to make this last week so that there will be no need to subpoena him. But anyway, Your Honor, if I could proceed.
0: We may proceed, counsel.
3: Request for permission, Your Honor, to project the proposals for stipulation one by one for the benefit of the honorable senator judges and the public.
0: Permission is granted for the benefit of the public and the senator judges. Again, to confirm, Attorney Lyndon, you have a copy, right?
4: Yes, Your Honor.
0: Okay, you may proceed, counsel.
3: Yes, Your Honor. Number one, na si Ginoong Edward Fajarda ay tinalaga ng respondent Vice President Sara Z. Duterte noong siya ay kalihim ng kagawaran ng edukasyon bilang Special Disbursing Officer or SDO para sa confidential funds ng Department of Education noong taong 2023.
4: Your Honor, before we proceed, may we request the prosecution to make the proposals for stipulation in English, Your Honor, considering that the proposals we received are written in English, Your Honor. So that we don't get any contrary or differing interpretation regarding the stipulations, Your Honor.
3: Your Honor, the proposal in English are projected on the screen, and we are merely trying to translate it to Filipino so that the viewing public may understand.
0: It is on the screen, Attorney Lyndon, and if there are any deviations from the of the Tagalog, the Filipino translation from their English proposed stipulation, the court will be mindful and take note of it and point it out.
4: Thank you, Your Honor.
0: Proceed, Attorney Ray.
3: That is the first request, Your Honor. May we hear from the distinguished counsel for the respondent if they're willing to stipulate in that regard?
4: We can stipulate, Your Honor.
3: Thank you. Number two, na bilang special disbursing officer, nag-encash si Ginoong Fajarda ng tatlong cheque bilang cash advance mula sa confidential funds ng Department of Education na may petsang February 20, 2023, April 19, 2023 at July 11, 2023, at ang bawat isa ay nagkakahalaga ng 37,500,000 pesos para sa kabuuang halagang 112,500,000 pesos at ito ay pinakita ng kaukulang cheque, cash advance voucher at mga kaukulang records ng Department of Education at COA. Can we hear the whether or not counsel is willing to stipulate?
4: We can stipulate, Your Honor, but can we also request for stipulation on defense exhibits 3, 27, and 57, Your Honor, as well as 4, 29, and 58-D, Your Honor. These are common exhibits, Your Honor. These are the Land Bank of the Philippines check ending 453, Land Bank of which is 3D-I-3-DE, Land Bank of the Philippines check ending 964, which is D-I-27-DE, and Land Bank of the Philippines check number ending 2250, which is D-I-57-DE, Your Honor. Moreover, Your Honor, we would also request for stipulation of the disbursement vouchers dated February 20, 2023, which is D-I-4-DE, disbursement voucher dated April 19, 2023, which is D-I-28-DE, and disbursement voucher number 2307-10503, which is Defense Exhibits D-I-58-DE, Your Honor.
0: These are common exhibits, Counsel, right?
4: Yes, correct, Your Honor.
0: Attorney Ray?
3: Willing to stipulate on our part, Your Honor.
0: So stipulated.
4: Thank you.
0: Proceed, Attorney Ray.
3: Number four, na ibinigay ni Ginoong Fajarda, number three, na ibinigay ni Ginoong Fajarda ang nasabing confidential funds kay Colonel Dennis Nolasco, na noon ay Deputy Commander ng Vice President Security and Protection Group or VPSPG.
0: So the requested stipulation is turned over na tinranslate sa binigay. Attorney Linon.
4: Your Honor, can we propose a different wording for this stipulation, Your Honor? The defense proposes that this stipulation be worded as SDO, Mr. Edward Fajarda, dispersed said confidential funds to Colonel Dennis Nolasco as a designated security officer, Your Honor.
3: In so far as the prosecution is concerned, Your Honor, since there is no showing that there were proper evidence, document evidencing payment, as far as we're concerned, that was not a disbursement. So we are not willing to stipulate in that regard.
4: Your Honor, considering that there is a disagreement in the use of the word disbursed as opposed to the prosecution's turnover, may we just subject this stipulation to the determination of this honorable court as to the propriety of the disbursement, Your Honor?
0: Yes, we can, Counsel, but may I ask Attorney Ray, didn't, if I remember correctly, you can correct me if I'm wrong, Attorney Ray, and Attorney Lyndon, you can correct me too if I'm wrong. My recollection of the TSN, that's what distinguished what Mr. Fajardo said compared to Gina, that he disbursed. Am I mistaken, or is that
3: accurate? No, Your Honor. Mr. Fajardo has not yet testified, so we are relying on the video of Mr. Fajardo.
0: I'm saying in the house.
3: In the house, yes. He said that he turned it over. He did not say disbursed, Your Honor.
0: Again, I'm not sure. Attorney Lyndon, do you confirm?
4: Your Honor,
3: we can show the video, Your Honor.
4: We note that the TSN dated November 25, 2024, particularly page 101, Edward Fajarda stated that he disbursed the confidential funds to the security
0: officer.
4: That's
0: what I recall as well. Again, I read it. I did not watch the video.
3: Yes, Your Honor. We can show the video, Your Honor. There are several times that he mentioned that he gave it to...
0: Since the court took judicial notice of this already, both the video and the TSN, would Attorney Ray be content or satisfied with the fact that let the court simply appreciate the distinction between turnover as worded by the prosecution and disbursed as worded by the respondent?
3: Well, Your Honor, we have a proposal so that we can agree to that, Your Honor. If the counsel for the respondent is willing to stipulate that Mr. Fajarda was not able to present any document evidencing payment in favor or executed by Colonel Nolasco, then we will be willing to stipulate, Your Honor.
4: We are not willing to stipulate in that regard, Your Honor. But can we just read for the record the considering that the prosecution is in the request for stipulation, they are relying as well on the statements of the witness during the House hearings. May we just read for the record the statement of the witness, the intended witness, Your Honor. For the record, in TSN dated November 25, 2024, page 101 thereof, the intended witness stated, Your Honor, as part po ng trabaho niya po, yun eh, kasi confidential operation po. So sa kanya ko, i-disburse yung pera.
3: Your Honor, there are numerous instances when that was discussed, and in two other instances, Mr. Fajarda said that he merely turned over the funds.
0: And I can also point out to page 74 of the same TSN that also makes mention of the fact that he disbursed it to the security officer. So can we leave this point and can we just agree that it was turned over to Nolasco? No, it that Nolasco received the funds from Eduarda and that the court will appreciate the distinction between turned over and disbursed at the proper time. Would that be enough?
3: We submit, Your Honor.
0: Attorney Lyndon, would that be okay?
4: According to Mr. Edward Fajarda, Your Honor, he disbursed the...
0: Yes, we take note of that. And again, twice, if Attorney Reyes is correct, twice he said he turned it over, but I also see two occasions where he said he disbursed.
3: Yes, Your Honor.
0: So can we agree that Colonel Nolasco received the funds from Fajarda?
4: Can we add, Your Honor, in Colonel Nolasco's capacity as
0: a security officer, would that be acceptable, Attorney Ray?
3: Yes, Your Honor, but can we also make it of record that there is no document evidencing payment to Colonel Nolasco, from Colonel Nolasco?
0: Well, I can confirm that as of now, no evidence has been presented that it was received by Mr. Nolasco.
3: Then we will submit, Your Honor.
0: Attorney Lyndon, acceptable?
4: We will just, no, Your Honor, but we will just leave it to the appreciation of this Honorable Court as regards its appreciation of the
0: record.
4: It is
0: without prejudice to the respondent presenting evidence, counsel.
4: Yes,
0: that
4: Your
0: he,
4: Honor.
0: Very much like what Gina Acosta said, if I'm not mistaken, that La Chica signed an acknowledgement receipt na binawi niya afterwards at wala siyang kopya. So right now, there is no evidence on record as of now that Nolasco indeed received the amounts from Fajarda.
4: Yes, Your Honor.
0: Okay, move on, Counsel.
3: Yes, Your Honor. Number four, na ibinigay ni Ginoong Fajarda ang pondo kay Colonel Nolasco sa utos ni Respondent Vice President Duterte at ito ay inamin na ni Ginoong Fajarda sa pagdinig na isinagawa ng House Committee on Good Government and Public Accountability ng House of Representatives noong pagdinig noong November 25, 2024.
4: Your Honor, can we just, to simplify the proposal, Your Honor, may we just request the prosecution if they can add in the third item for proposal that... The third item of the proposal that the disbursement was based on the instructions of the Vice President, Your Honor.
0: Can you repeat, Attorney? Can you repeat, Attorney Lyndon?
1: XFM. Impeachment.
0: If we're agreeing on the word, if we're disagreeing on the words turnover vis-a-vis disbursed, can we just say that the funds were received by Colonel Nolasco upon the instruction of the Vice President? To avoid that
3: conflict. It's turned over or...
0: Received by.
3: Or delivered.
0: That it was received by. Again, taking note that the prosecution stands by its turned over, quote-unquote, words, and the respondent stands by its disbursed word.
3: Yes, Your Honor. Either we'll leave it to the Honorable Court to appreciate whether it's turned over or disbursement. As long as it is upon the instruction of the respondent, Your Honor.
0: Attorney Lyndon, what do you say?
1: XFM. Impeachment coverage.
4: Can we modify the proposal, Your Honor, that it is based on the documents on record, Your Honor?
0: Is there a document evidencing the instruction given by the Vice President? I don't think so.
3: I don't think so, Your Honor. We have a video, Your Honor, of Mr. Fajardas.
0: Yes, Counsel, but without going to that yet. We're not going to that yet. Attorney Lyndon?
4: Can I ask for a minute to confer with
0: You have a minute, Council, but I won't declare a recess. Yes, in the meantime, we will review the PSN. Yes.
4: We can stipulate, Your Honor.
0: Okay. Thank you, Attorney Linden.
3: Thank you.
0: Proceed, Attorney Ray, number five.
3: Number five, Your Honor. Na ang Commission on Audit, Department of Budget and Management, Department of Interior and Local Government, Governance Commission for GOCCs, at Department of National Defense Joint Circular Number 2015-01 ay nagtatakda ng mga patakaran patungkol sa pag-request, pag-release, disbursement at liquidation ng confidential funds at intelligence funds, pati na rin ang kaukulang tungkulin ng Special Disbursing Officer, Head of Agency at Agency Accountant kaugnay nito. Can we request the
0: Attorney Linden
4: to be Your Honor, we have no problem with stipulating this item, Your Honor, but this is a matter of law, Your Honor.
0: No, aside from that, Attorney Ray, this is already stipulated to by respondent, if I'm not mistaken, as one of the common exhibits, JC2015-01, which is one of the identified exhibits that was previously requested for stipulation by counsel for respondent, which they already acceded to.
3: We did stipulate. Your Honor, I know that it is a common exhibit, but I am not aware that it has been stipulated.
0: It was stipulated, though, I believe.
3: If it is, then we will proceed to the next
0: move
3: one.
0: Move on, counsel.
3: Number six, na si Ginoong Fajarda ay naghanda, pumirma at gumawa. Number six, na si Ginoong Fajarda ay naghanda, pumirma at gumawa sa ilalim ng panunumpa ng mga certificates na may petsang March 31, 2023, July 30, 2023 at October 2, 2023 na nagpapatunay na ang confidential funds ng DepEd na ipinagkatiwala sa DepEd ay ginastos para sa confidential activities at ito ay kailangan at ginamit para sa legal na kadahilanan.
4: We can stipulate on that item, Your Honor. However, can we also request stipulation on the defense's common exhibits, Your Honor, particularly certification dated March 31, 2023, which is D-I-6-DE. Certification dated June 30, 2023, which is D-I-30-DE. And certification dated October 2, 2023, which is defense exhibits D-I-59-DE.
0: Again, I think this was stipulated to already by the parties as well, with the corresponding markings made and or given by both parties.
3: Yes, Your Honor, that goes without saying because we're also marking them in evidence.
0: Proceed, Attorney Ray.
3: Thank you. Number seven, na ang respondent na si Vice President Duterte ay nagpatunay at pumirma rin sa nabanggit na certifications sa ilalim ng panunumpa niya sa batas or under oath.
4: We can stipulate, Your Honor.
0: Proceed, Attorney Ray. So number stipulated.
3: Eight. Thank you, Your Honor. Thank you, Panyero. Number eight, na nilagdaan ni Ginoong Fajarda ang nasabing mga certifications kahit na wala siyang personal na kaalaman kung papaano, kanino, at para saan ang aktwal na pag-disburse ng nasabing confidential funds ayon na rin sa kanyang pag-amin sa pagdinig na isinagawa ng House Committee on Good Government and Public Accountability noong November 25, 2024.
0: Attorney Linden?
4: Your Honor, may we counter-propose a simplified stipulation, Your Honor, that Edward Fajarda has no personal knowledge on the implementation of confidential operations where the confidential funds was utilized, Your Honor.
5: Your Honor, it's not the same fact, Your Honor. Mr. Fajarda actually admitted this during the hearing of the Committee on Good Governance and Public Accountability
3: that he had no personal knowledge as to the actual disbursements of the funds.
4: Yes,
0: but he said no personal knowledge as well, Counsel, with respect to the implementation of the confidential funds, which includes, I presume, Counsel, to whom the funds were actually disbursed. Wala nga siya alam sa implementation eh. So would that subsume it, Counsel?
3: Yeah.
0: Attorney Linden? Would not having personal knowledge yes. with respect to whom the funds were given be subsumed in no personal knowledge
3: yes, anyway,
0: in its implementation?
3: As I understand it, Your Honor, the videos are subject to judicial notice anyway.
0: Yes.
3: We submit, Your Honor.
4: Your Honor, we will just subject our stipulation based on the record, Your Honor.
0: Okay. Then we can proceed.
3: Noted. Number 10. I'm sorry, number 9. Na inihanda ni Ginoong Fajardo ang accomplishment reports na may petsang March 31, 2023, July 30, 2023, at October 9, 2023, kaugnay ng nasabing confidential funds, at ito ay inaprubahan at tinagdaan ng respondent Vice President Duterte.
4: We can stipulate, Your Honor, but we also request stipulation of defense's accomplishment report number 2023-01, which is B-I-21-DE, accomplishment report number 2023-02, which is D-I-51-DE, and accomplishment report number 2023-03, which is defense exhibits D-I-75-DE, Your Honor.
0: Again, to my recollection, these are common exhibits that have been stipulated by the parties, including number 10, Attorney Ray, the liquidation reports. Is that correct, Attorney Linden?
4: Yes, Your Honor.
3: Yes, Your Honor.
0: So with your respective corresponding marked copies.
4: Yes, Your Honor.
3: Yes, Your Honor.
0: So on 9 and 10, so stipulated, noted. Proceed to number 11, Attorney Ray.
3: Na ang mga nabanggit na certifications, accomplishment reports, at liquidation reports na ang kopya ay bahagi ng records ng pagdinig na ito ay tunay at wastong isinagawa ng mga taong may pirma dito.
0: Sorry, I should have included number 11 as well, Attorney Linden, right?
4: Sorry, Your Honor.
0: The due execution of these documents that you marked as common exhibits?
4: Yes, Your Honor. We also request for the same treatment, Your Honor.
0: Okay, so thank stipulated you. As well as with the as well as with the documents marked by the counsel for the respondent. Number 12, Attorney Ray.
3: Thank you. Number 12, na ang mga dokumentong ito ay na-identify ng isa pang naunang saksi na si Ginoong Attorney Roderick C. Wamil, isang dating auditor ng Commission on Audit, Intelligence and Confidential Funds Auditing Office, at kaya ito ay maaring tanggapin bilang ebidensya nang wala ng karagdagang identification, authentication, or presentation nito mula kay Ginoong Fajardo.
4: Your Honor, subject to the appreciation of this Honorable Court.
0: Subject to that qualification, so
3: yes,
0: stipulated,
3: Honor.
0: Noted.
3: At panghuli, na ang mga nabang...
4: Your Honor, if I may.
0: Yes, Attorney Linden.
4: We did not stipulate on item 12, Your Honor. Our comment is that the proposal is a conclusion which is subject to the which is based on the appreciation of this Honorable Court and would be improper for stipulation, Your Honor.
0: So noted, court, the presiding officer corrects himself, no stipulation, but so noted as to the comment as to the nature of the proposed stipulation of counsel for the panel of prosecutors.
4: Thank you, Your Honor.
3: And lastly, Your Honor, na ang mga nabanggit na fact statements at documents ay nakatala na sa records ng kagalang-galang na impeachment court at ng House Committee on Good Government and Public Accountability. Kaya't ang testimonya ng saksi na si Ginoong Fajardo sa paglilitis na ito ay para lamang makadagdag o makakumpirma sa nasabing sa mga nabanggit or just in the nature to corroborate the statement, the cumulative or corroborative value, Your Honor.
4: Same comment as proposal number 12, Your Honor.
0: Yes, subject to the court's appreciation, counsel. Not objected to but subject to the court's appreciation, duly noted. Does that mean you are withdrawing already your request for subpoena, Attorney Ray?
3: Your Honor, if I may be given the chance to confer with the public prosecutors in this regard, we will manifest this afternoon, Your Honor, if we could entirely dispense with the witness already. Your
0: okay,
3: Honor.
0: So after you shall have come to a decision or arrived at a decision, and if you so decide to withdraw the subpoena, only at that time will the court recall the subpoena it issued. We will be deciding that within the day.
3: Thank you very much, Your Honor. Thank you very much to the Distinguished Counsel for the respondent.
0: Thank you, Attorney Ray. Likewise. Thank you, Attorney Lyndon. The Honorable Chua is once again recognized.
6: Thank you, Your Honor. Your Honor, may we request the Counsel for the Prosecution, Attorney May Divina Gracia, be recognized for the presentation of our next witness, Your Honor.
0: Attorney May is recognized. Who will be your first witness, Attorney May?
7: Your Honor, we would like to call to the witness stand our 10th witness in the person of Ms. Marisa Grande. But Your Honor, before we proceed, Your Honor, may I kindly request for the apple, the box, Your Honor, for the midget or short person that I am?
0: Yes. I think it's there, Attorney May, somewhere. Attorney Sheila, you will be the one representing the respondent.
2: Your Honor, I will ask permission to recognize Attorney Justin Nicole B. Gular, Your Honor.
0: Justin.
8: Good morning, Your Honor. Good Justin morning, Nicole B. Gular, Your Honor, with the court's permission.
0: You don't need a platform, Attorney Justin.
8: That would be correct, Your Honor.
0: Are you ready, Attorney May?
7: Yes, Your Honor, but before we proceed to the offer of testimony, Your Honor, we would like to request the defense to stipulate on the matter stated in our request for stipulation that we filed last Wednesday.
0: We will go there, counsel. Let's just situate first Ms. Grande to the witness stand. Kindly situate Ms. Grande, Ms. Marisa Grande.
1: 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Impeachment coverage. Impeachment coverage.
0: Kindly sit down. We will swear you in, Ms. Grande, once they are through with their stipulations and once we hear the offer, because malay nyo, ma'am, hindi ka na kailangan, di ba? Attorney May, you may proceed with your proposed stipulations. Do you confirm, Attorney, that you received a copy of Attorney Justine, that you received a copy of the proposed stipulations?
8: It's Justin, Your Honor. But
0: Justine,
8: yes. I do confirm, the defense does confirm that we received the request for stipulation dated September 2, 2026, Your Honor. And to abbreviate the proceedings, there are stipulations the defense is willing to accept.
0: Okay. Do you want to go through it one by one, or are there more stipulations you will accept or reject?
7: Just go straight, Your Honor, to the matters that they're willing to stipulate.
0: Yes. Of the 14, of the 15, how many are you willing to stipulate, counsel?
8: Yes, Your Honor. With the court's permission, if I may be able to identify them, Your Honor. Your Honor, we refer this honorable court to page 1. We are willing to stipulate on items 1, item 2, item 3, and item 4, Your Honor. We would like to refer this honorable court to page 2. We are willing to stipulate on page 5.
0: Number five.
8: Pardon, Your Honor. We are also willing to stipulate on item number 6, 8, 9, and 10, Your Honor. So to be clarified, Your Honor, on the second page, we are not willing to stipulate. The defense is not willing to stipulate on item 7 and item 11, Your Honor. We would also now like to bring this honorable court's attention to page 3 of the request for stipulation. The defense is not willing to stipulate on item 12, Your Honor.
0: Not willing?
8: Yes, Your Honor. But we are willing to stipulate on items 13, 14, and 15, Your Honor.
0: So, Attorney May, I guess your offer will only cover items 7, 11, and 12. Would that be correct?
7: Yes, Your Honor. Among others, Your Honor.
0: Yes.
7: With the stipulations, Your Honor, may we request, Your Honor, that Ms. Grande be already sworn in?
0: Yes. Attorney Ray, kindly swear in the witness. Kindly stand up, Ms. Grande.
9: Please raise your right hand. You, Marisa B. Grande, do swear that the evidence you shall give in the case now pending between the Philippines and Vice President Cyrus Zimmerman Duterte shall be the truth, the whole truth, and nothing but the truth. So help you God.
10: I do.
9: Yes, sir.
0: Nasabihan na po kayo at napaliwanagan na, Ms. Grande, kaugnay ng paggamit ng anumang listening o hearing device habang kayo po ay tumitestigo at kung abutan po kayo ng lunch break kahit po sa panahong yan. May paliwanag po sa inyo?
10: Yes po, Your Honor.
0: At naunawaan niyo po yun yung pinanumpaan?
10: Yes, I do, Your Honor.
0: Your witness, Attorney May.
7: Your Honor, we are offering the testimony of Ms. Marisa B. Grande to prove the following. Number one, the PSA verified all 2,669 alleged payees of the OVP and DepEd confidential funds for 2022 and 2023, one name at a time. Sa kahilingan ng House Committee on Good Government and Public Accountability, dumaan sa apat na face ang bawat pangalan. 1,992 mula sa OVP at 677 sa DepEd. Hindi ito pagsulyap sa listahan. 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Number two, 1,685 of the 2,669 alleged payees have no birth record, no marriage record, and no death record at all. 398 sa 677 pangalan ng DepEd at 1,287 sa 1,999 ng OVP. 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Number three, at least 152 of the 2,669 had a single matched entry in the CRS. Ibig sabihin, sa humigit kumulang 100 milyong records sa PSA, iisa lamang tumugma sa pangalan, kaya natukoy ang mismong tao at nailabas ang certified copies ng kanilang civil registry documents. Number four, at least 37 of those single match names were already dead. 32 mula sa OVP at 5 sa DepEd. Lahat may certificate of death sa CRS. Patay na sila ayon sa talaan ng Republika nang umano'y tanggapin nila ang confidential funds. Number 5, at least 25 were children. 20 mula sa OVP at 5 sa DepEd. 6 hanggang 16 na taong gulang noong 2023. At 3 sa kanila ay wala pang 3 years old. In short, number 6, confidential funds were liquidated in the names of the non-existent, the long dead, and children. Ang mga pangalang ito ang nasa recipient lists at acknowledgement receipts ng OVP at DepEd sa 2022 at 2023. Mga taong ayon sa talaan ng PSA, walang record ng pag-iral, matagal nang patay, o mga bata noon. Number 8, the names and acknowledgement receipts matched the marriage certificates. The signatures did not. Naglabas ang PSA ng certified copies ng kanilang certificate of marriage. Iisa ang pangalan sa dalawang dokumento, ngunit magkaiba ang pirma. At ito ay may ihambing sa harap ng hukumang ito. And number 8, such other matters relevant to the instant impeachment case, particularly Article 1 and confidential funds.
8: With the court's permission, Your Honor, if I may comment.
0: Attorney Justine, your comment?
8: Yes, Your Honor. In particular to purpose number 7, Your Honor, we believe the witness is incompetent to testify on such matters, Your Honor. And just a general comment, Your Honor. It is just the observation of the defense that the prosecution has developed the penchant for introducing conclusions of law in their offer. While we understand an offer of evidence is allowed and discretion is given to the prosecution, we believe, Your Honor, that the addition of explanations from the counsel is unwarranted and shouldn't be made in the offer. Nevertheless, all the purpose subject to cross, Your Honor, with the court's permission.
7: Just to quickly respond, Your Honor, we've already repeatedly explain this, Your Honor, there's nothing in the rules that prohibit conclusions of law in the offer. In fact, in a host of cases, particularly Sir Tuira, Your Honor, the Supreme Court already enunciated that the purpose of an offer is precisely to inform the court of the matters that the witness seeks, the testimony of the witness seeks to prove, Your Honor. So necessarily, Your Honor, it would cover and include conclusions of law and fact.
0: Duly noted, counsel.
7: Also, Your Honor, on the comment on number 7, Your Honor, that allegedly this witness will be incompetent to testify on these matters, Your Honor, or on this particular matter, Your Honor. Again, also, there's nothing in the rule, Your Honor, that says that each issue shall be proven by the testimony of a single witness. In short, Your Honor, we respectfully submit that the testimony of this witness should be taken in conjunction with other pieces of evidence that the prosecution has already adduced.
0: Julie noted again, counsel, please proceed. Let's not prolong this. Your witness, Attorney May.
7: Thank you, Your Honor. Ms. Grande, magandang umaga po.
11: Good morning, ma'am.
7: Ms. Grande, kasama sa inyong mga tungkulan, katungkulan bilang Assistant National Statistician, ang pag-verify ng mga civil registry documents. Ngayon, Ms. Grande, paano po ba viniverify ng PSA ang mga civil registry documents?
11: Ang pag-verify po ng mga request for civil registry documents ay dumadaan po sa apat na proseso po.
7: Ano po itong apat na proseso na ito na iyong nabanggit?
11: Yung una pong phase, ito yung pag-receive ng mga requests coming from different agencies at pag-route po dun sa appropriate office within the PSA Civil Registration Service. Yung pangalawa po ay pag-verify ng mga requests of CRD Civil Registry Documents gamit yung mga information na provide using the CRS database. At pangatlo po, yung pag-consolidate ng lahat ng mga verification results at pag-prepare ng official reply. Yung pang-apat po na phase, ito yung final review and approval ng mga appropriate signatories. In this case po, yung National Statistician and Civil Registrar General at yung pag-transmit sa requesting agency po.
7: By the way, Ms. Grande, kailan po kayo nagsimulang manungkulan bilang Assistant National Statistician?
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11: I've been in the service for more than 25 years na po.
7: Ngayon, Ms. Grande, again, isa rin po sa inyong katungkulan ay pag-manage ng mga civil registry documents. 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
11: Ang PSA po bilang central repository ng lahat ng documents ay merong civil registry system po.
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11: Bilang Assistant National Statistician, ako po yung nag-supervise ng Civil Registration Service. 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
7: Ngayon, Ms. Grande, paano naman po ine-ensure ng PSA o tinitiyak ng PSA na ang mga resulta ng verification ay accurate or tumpak?
11: So ang PSA Civil Registration Service po ay mayroong mga standard na procedure sa pagbe-verify ng lahat po ng request coming from government agencies, kasama na dito yung legislative bodies and judiciary. 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
7: Tungkol saan naman po itong mga requests na ito?
11: Ito po yung request para i-verify kung may civil registry document ang isang Mary Grace Piatos.
7: At paano naman po kayo pamilyar sa mga requests na ito?
11: As binanggit ko po kanina, yung mga requests at yung mga official reply ay dumadaan po sa akin sa pagre-review po.
7: Okay. Ngayon, Ms. Grande, punta tayo dun sa November 2024 request. Ano naman po ang naging resulta ng inyong verification? Alisunod dun sa request sa November 2024?
11: Base po doon sa information na ibinigay at sa aming pong database, wala pong record ng kapanganakan, walang record ng kasal, at wala rin pong record ng kamatayan ang isang Mary Grace Piatos po.
7: Ano naman po ang ginawa ng PSA pagkatapos magresulta ng negative ang inyong verification?
11: Ang aming pong opisina through Undersecretary Claire Dennis Mapa ay nag-submit po, nag-issue ng letter plus certification dated November 5, 2024 sa Committee on Good Government and Public Accountability through Honorable Chua po.
7: Your Honor, at this point, may we request for continuing authority to confront the witness with the documents that she would mention. She mentioned and that she would mention in the course of these proceedings, Your Honor, and at the same time, a continuing authority to flash on the screen the relevant portions of those documents.
0: Granted, and insofar as assisting counsel approaching the witness, similar authority is granted to counsel for the panel of prosecutors to also assign assisting counsel to approach the witness.
8: Thank you, Your Honor.
0: You may proceed, counsel.
7: Now, Ms. Grande, pinapakita namin sa inyo ang isang letter na may petsang November 25, 2024 na may kalakip na certification na may kaparehong petsa. Ano ho ang kaugnayan nitong dokument ng mga dokumentong ito dun sa letter at certification na inyong nabanggit kanina?
11: Ito po yung binabanggit ko po na reply letter po ng PSA dated November 25, 2024 at ang certification po na inisyo namin.
7: Your Honor, we respectfully manifest that the witness was shown and has identified the letter and certification both dated November 25, 2024 which are prosecution's exhibits P-I-24-A and P-I-24-A-1 respectively. Ngayon, Ms. Grande, saan po dito sa certification makikita ang verification results ninyo sa isang nagngangalang Mary Grace Piatos?
11: Ito po ay makita dun sa certification na nag-iisa pong pahina kung saan naka-indicate po dito yung bawat resulta ng aming verification per type of document.
8: Your Honor, with the indulgence of this court and apologies.
0: Yes, Attorney Justine.
8: Attorney May. Attorney Justin, Your Honor. But nevertheless, Your Honor, I think these are matters stipulated by the parties already, Your Honor. Particularly in the offer of stipulation, item number 13, Your Honor, we have already stipulated the defense for that matter that the signatures appearing on documents are signatures of the PSA officials whose names appear thereon, Your Honor. Just a humble suggestion, Your Honor. Maybe this can contribute to abbreviate the presentation of Attorney May.
7: Yes, Your Honor. That's the reason, Your Honor, we already dispensed with the identification of the signatures, Your Honor. But I will be propounding questions relating to this document, Your Honor. That's why this document is being flashed on the screen.
0: The comment of Attorney Justin is noted. You may proceed, Counsel.
7: Okay. Ms. Grande, dito sa certification na ito, particularly dyan sa table, may makikitang COLB, Negative Record of Birth in the PSA CRS database. Ano po ba ang ibig sabihin nito?
11: Ang ibig pong sabihin nito, base po sa information na Mary Grace Piatos, wala pong record of birth na nakita sa aming pong PSA database.
7: Kasunod naman po niyan, meron ding makikitang COM, Negative Record of Marriage in the PSA CRS database. Ano po bang ibig sabihin yan?
11: Ang ibig sabihin po nito, based po sa CRS database, wala pong record of marriage si Mary Grace Piatos.
7: And last, meron din pong nakasaad dyan na COD, Negative Record of Death in the PSA CRS database. Ano po bang ibig sabihin nito?
11: Again po, based po sa information sa aming CRS database, wala pong record ng death si Mary Grace Piatos.
7: Ngayon, Ms. Grande, sa makatwid, batay po sa verification ng PSA, ano po ang masasabi ninyo tungkol sa records ni Mary Grace Piatos sa PSA?
11: Based po sa aming CRS database, wala pong nangangalang Mary. Database, wala pong nangangalang Mary Grace Piatos sa aming pong record.
7: Ngayon, Ms. Grande, pumunta naman po tayo dun sa request na sinasabing ninyong natanggap ng PSA noong December 2024. Ano po ba itong mga requests na ito?
11: Nakatanggap po kami ng another request na may dalawang set ng listahan na pinabe-verify po ng House Committee on Good Government and Public Accountability.
7: Bali, Ms. Grande, ilan pong request ang natanggap ninyo noong December 2024?
11: Dalawa po itong letter request, ma'am, December 5 and December 8.
7: Okay. Sino po, kanino po nang galing ang request?
11: Ito po ay galing sa Committee on Good Government and Public Accountability through its chairperson, Honorable Joel P. Chua po.
7: Ito. Your Honor, for the record, the letters referred to by the witness is prosecution's exhibit P, or our prosecution's exhibits P-I-24-B and P-I-24-D respectively. Ngayon, Ms. Grande, tungkol saan naman po ang mga requests na inyong natanggap?
11: Ang request po ay para i-verify ang existence ng mga civil registry documents ng listahan. Yung una po, ito po yung 677 na DepEd payees po.
7: Ano naman po yung pangalawang listahan inyong nabanggit? 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
7: Bakit po ba importante na isama sa pag-check ninyo or pag-verify ang marriage records?
11: Una po, meron din po kasing mga information na nagbabago na yung mga surname. 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At saka yung mga nagpapakasal para matrace din po kung may existence ng civil registry records.
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7: 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Ano naman po ang naging resulta ng verification ng PSA?
11: Based po dun sa mga certification na in-issue po namin, dated December 9 and dated December 11, if I may request po your honor na to check doon sa summary tables which we prepared to be able to share with you the accurate information nung tabulation na ginawa namin sa verification po.
0: You may refer to the document. Ms. Grande?
11: I made a summary table, Your Honor, nung lahat po ng results nung mga verification po namin.
0: You may refer to that table, Counsel. Attorney Grande, rather. Ms. Grande.
11: Thank you.
0: Assistant counsels may approach at any time.
7: Your Honor, we will also be requesting the marking of Ms. Grande's summary as prosecution's exhibit P-I-24-H.
0: This has not yet been previously marked, Attorney May.
7: Not
0: correct?
7: Yet, Your Honor.
0: Okay. Kindly send them. Do you have a copy, Attorney May?
7: Yes, Your Honor. The copy is with the witness, Your Honor, Ms. Grande.
0: Nadami ba yan, Ms. Grande?
11: Actually, sir, Your Honor, the summary table contains 3 pages, but the actual information are also printed for reference po nung...
0: Yes, I saw that. Yung mga 2 inches ang kapal.
11: Yes, po, sir.
0: So, 3 pages.
8: Your Honor, if I may...
0: Yes, Attorney Justine.
8: Yes, Your Honor. The defense would just like to put on record that we do not have copies of these summaries that is being... testified upon or produced by the witness for today, Your Honor.
0: Neither do we, counsel. Kindly furnish us with a copy, Attorney May, later on, during the break,
7: yes,
0: perhaps, during the lunch recess.
7: We will do that, Your Honor.
8: Thank you, Your Honor.
0: Also, counsel for the respondent, Attorney May. Please proceed.
11: Okay po. Based po dun sa verifications po namin, dun sa 677 na listahan ng DepEd list payees, out of the 677 po, nakita namin na 398 po dito ay walang record ng kapanganakan, walang record ng kasal or kamatayan.
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0: 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Tama ba?
3: Objection, Your Honor. Calls for an opinion.
4: Move on, counsel.
0: Okay. Last. Ay, Your Honor, the witness just identified prosecution's exhibit P-I-24-F-41-OVP. Finally, Ms. Grande, pakitingnan lang po yung screen. Inapakita ko po sa inyo ang isang summary ng mga resulta ng isinagawang verification ng PSA. 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
0: That would be all for direct examination, Your Honor.
4: You want to cross now, Attorney Justine, or after lunch?
3: After lunch, Your Honor. May we also reiterate our request for the
4: yes,
3: documents?
4: Yes, over lunch, Attorney May, can you give them a copy of the documents you requested?
0: Yes, Your Honor.
4: We still have a couple of minutes. Would any senator judge wish to make an intervention to make the most use of our time? Senator Judge Rafi may avail of his time to interject. You have 2 minutes, sir. You may proceed when you're ready.
5: Actually, Mr. Presiding Officer, more on the manifestation nito sa akin.
4: Yes, what would it be, Senator Judge? To
5: well, sa akin, in my humble opinion, aliases lang itong mga ginamit nila. 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May 1 year old, 2 years old. So, did they follow up and that trace or track down the parents or guardians of these 1 or 2 years old na mga bata para to confirm kung baka sila nga talaga involved sa DepEd, baka mga empleyado to ng DepEd or ng OVP?
0: To be candid, Your Honor, we did not, Your Honor, because we do not know the whereabouts of these people, Your Honor. And given the limited time, Your Honor, we could not track their...
5: Walang address sa LTO or sa PhilHealth, sa GSIS, or any government agencies for that matter. Now, they might have a record on that. Maybe these persons, okay, maybe yung mga tao po, Mr. Presiding Officer, na kung saan yung mga bata ay may mga nakalis na mga bata, maybe yung mga magulang noon ay empleyado ng DepEd or OVP. It's possible na ginamit din ang pangalan ng kanilang mga anak. But take note, ano, even the military, even the NBI, even the PNP, gumagamit siguro sila ng aliases para sa kanilang mga informants. So, I don't see anything different para dito sa DepEd sa OVP. Kaya lang, pangingin ko ilang ginagamit ang mga alias, pusa, daga, ay wala palang daga, pusa, pagong, etc.
0: Your Honor, if I may just quickly respond. Kung yan po, if such was the fact, Your Honor, then the defense should have at the earliest opportunity already indicated that in their answer. But they never did, Your Honor. So we worked on the theory that these are the real names of the supposed payees. That's why, Your Honor, we went through this whole exercise of verifying with the PSA. Because they never claimed that, Your Honor, they were again given the opportunity to raise that defense in their pre-trial order. But again, Your Honor, they never did.
3: Your Honor, if the defense may be able to briefly respond.
4: With the permission of Senator Judge Tulfo, I'm obligated to allow Attorney Justine to respond. Yes. Please, your Thank comment, you, your Attorney Honor. Justine.
3: It has to be remembered, Your Honor, that in relation to Article 1, the basis of the prosecution is based on the findings of the Commission on Audit, Your Honor. And given that, the findings of the Commission on Audit never pointed any problems in relation to the names in the acknowledgement receipts, much less the use of aliases, Your Honor. There was nothing to respond to, with all due respect.
0: With all due respect, Your Honor, if I can again just quickly respond to that, Your Honor. Quite the contrary,
4: yes,
0: Your Honor.
4: Anyway.
0: We explicitly stated in the Articles of Incorporation.
4: Impeachment.
0: Sorry. Articles of Incorporation. Force of habit, Your Honor. In the Articles of Impeachment, Your Honor, particularly Your Honor, in page 5 of the Articles of Impeachment, paragraph D, and I quote, "The Philippine Statistics Authority, PSA, certified that a significant number of individuals listed in acknowledgement receipts do not exist in official civil registry records. Of 677 names in DepEd receipts, at least 398 had no corresponding birth, death, or marriage records. Of 1,992 names in OVP receipts, at least 1,287 individuals could not be verified, notably names such as Mary Grace Piatos, Milky Sequoia, and Kokoy Villamin have no records," end of quote. Your Honor,
3: Your
0: they
3: Honor,
0: could have already addressed this in their answer, but they never raised that, Your Honor, that these are aliases. Now, assuming, Your Honor, that these are aliases, we respectfully submit that the use of the aliases, if we consider the requirements under the anti-alias law, Your Honor, it's improper.
4: You can end there, Attorney May. Final rejoinder, Attorney Justine.
3: Your Honor, the fact remains at this point of the proceedings, and even at the time the articles of impeachment was filed, is that the prosecution had the burden of proof to explain and prove every allegation. If they are now claiming that these are aliases, the burden is with them, not with the defense.
0: Your Honor, because this has to be addressed.
4: It's 12 o'clock, Attorney May. Okay. Besides, they made the denial with respect to the allegations of the impeachment complaint. So I guess it is deemed denied.
0: If I may just quickly reply, Your Honor, please.
3: Then Your Honor, we will not stop. We will continue responding, Your Honor.
4: This will never end, Attorney May.
0: Just a final point, Your Honor, please.
4: Senator Judge Tulfo, with your
5: last point lang. Okay, granting na each of those informants, they used different alias or aliases. Sabihin natin na naggamit sila ng mga alias tulad ng ginagawa sa PNP, sa NBI. Gagamit ng alias. Kasi nga naman, syempre, as an informant, especially giving informant intelligence information or confidential information, siguro allowed sila na gumamit ng alias to protect their identity para hindi sila masunog, ika nga. 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So, yun ay very questionable for me. Maraming salamat po, Mr. Presiding Officer.
4: Thank you, Senator Judge Tulfo. Again, with the indulgence of councils and senator judges, we pause for lunch. We shall resume at 12:45.
0: Thank you.
3: We submit, Your Honor.
4: Trial is in recess.
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14: Yes po, Your Honor.
8: Salamat po. 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
15: Thank you, Your Honor. Turning to my cross, Your Honor. Magandang hapon po, Ms. Grande.
14: Good afternoon, sir.
15: Ms. Grande, during your direct examination, you stated that you are the national assistant national statistician of the Civil Registration Service of the PSA, correct?
14: Yes, sir.
15: And in that position, Ms. Grande, this is not the first time that you testified under oath in relation to the impeachment of the Vice President, correct?
14: Yes, sir.
15: You recall that you testified before the Committee of Justice of the House of Representatives back on April 14, 2026.
14: Yes, sir.
15: Okay. And in that hearing, Ms. Grande, before the Committee on Justice, you confirm, as you testified, that you are in charge of the verification, processing, and archiving of civil registry documents in the Philippine Statistics Authority, or the PSA po.
14: Yes, sir.
15: And you are also in charge in the generation of vital statistics. Tama po ba?
14: Yes, sir.
15: At ilang taon na po kayo sa PSA?
14: More than 25 years, sir.
15: Okay. Nung direct examination nyo po kay Attorney May, nag-identify po kayo ng iilan na mga PSA certifications. Yung tanong ko po, ito po yung mga resulta ng verification process na sinagawa ng PSA. Tama po ba?
14: Tama, sir.
15: And this verification process that the PSA conducted used the Civil Registry System database of the PSA itself, correct?
14: Yes, sir.
15: And the Civil Registry System database is considered as the centralized or national repository of all our civil registry documents in the Philippines. Tama po ba?
14: Correct, sir.
15: At ang laman po nito ay ang mga sinusumite ng ating mga local civil registry offices. Tama?
14: Yes, sir.
15: Kasama na po yung mga Sharia courts natin. Tama?
14: Yes, po.
15: Kasama na rin po yung mga Philippine Foreign Service posts natin. Tama?
14: Yes, po, sir.
15: So, is it therefore correct to say, Ms. Grande, that the CRS database of our PSA relies on the submissions of these offices?
14: That's correct, sir.
15: Yes. In other words, once these offices submit civil registry documents or informations to the PSA, the PSA then enters the information and documents in the database, correct?
14: Yes, sir.
15: And this CRS database is an electronic database. Would that be correct?
14: Yes, sir.
15: Yes. Now, the PSA does not conduct field investigations to verify whether all births in the country is registered. Tama po ba?
14: Partly, yes, sir, for the CRS, but there are other, like, for example, in the census where we gather information on
15: yes.
14: birth registration.
15: Allow me to repeat the question po, Ma'am Grande. Particularly for the CRS, does the PSA conduct field investigations to physically check whether rehistrado lahat ng mga births dito already, sa Pilipinas?
16: Already asked and answered, Your Honor.
15: Your Honor, I'm just asking a clarification.
8: Witness will answer. She did not answer clearly the first time.
14: Okay. Yes, sir. We rely on the submission of the local civil registry offices on the registration, including the post and the Sharia. But as the PSA is also in charge in the censuses, we get information also on the birth registration.
15: Yes. And tama din po, with respect to the CRS database, hindi po nagko-conduct yung PSA natin ng field investigation to investigate whether all deaths, I'm referring to deaths, Attorney May, in the country is registered.
14: Yes, sir. We do study as to the completeness based on the available censuses and the vital statistics.
15: Yes. And similarly,
14: so we estimate kami, yeah. Sir.
15: Sorry, Ms. Grande, for interrupting you. But my next question is, and similarly, the PSA also does not conduct any field investigations in relation to the CRS database to physically check whether all marriages in the Philippines are recorded, correct?
14: For that, sir, yes.
15: Yes. But you do confirm, Ms. Grande, ma'am, na nagko-conduct po naman yung PSA ng mga registration programs.
14: Yes, sir. We have the birth registration assistance project we launched in February 2022.
15: Yes, and the reason why we have these registration programs is because, admittedly, not all births are recorded in the Philippines. Tama po ba?
14: Sir, yes. Registration is not universal. That's why we have programs to register all para sa universal civil registration.
15: Now, meron po ba tayong ginagawa na similar with respect to deaths? Nagre-registration program din po ba tayo?
14: Mga IECs lang po because there are areas lang that we identified based on the census and in some of the indirect estimates na may low registration rates.
15: So you confirm based on the census available to the PSA that not all deaths in the country are also registered?
14: Sorry sir, for the deaths po, indirect estimates, meaning hindi po siya sa census. Sa census kasi birth registration lang po.
15: Okay, let me rephrase my question, ma'am. So hindi po makokumpirma ng PSA na recorded o rehistrado lahat ng pagkakamatay. Tama po ba?
14: Yes po, sir.
15: Yes. And in the same manner, the PSA, hindi din kayang ikumpirma kung lahat ng mga kasalan sa Pilipinas ay nakarehistrado sa sistema nyo. Tama po ba?
14: Yes for now, sir.
15: Yes. Now, so you confirm that it is possible that a certain birth did in fact occur, but it is not registered in the CRS database.
14: Based on the data po, there are births not registered.
15: Yes. And you do confirm that it is also possible that a death had in fact occurred, but it is not registered in your database.
14: Yes, there are deaths na unregistered, but there are process also to reconstruct or to file delayed registration.
15: Maraming salamat, ma'am. I'll take that answer. And you also confirm na posible din po, ma'am, na my marriage that was celebrated pero hindi rehistrado sa CRS database natin.
14: Yes po, sir.
15: Okay. Now, you do confirm, Ms. Grande, na meron din tayong cases na tinatawag na late registration. Tama po ba?
14: Yes po.
15: Meron tayong late registration sa mga births or sa mga pagpanganak.
14: Yes.
15: Meron din tayong mga late registration sa deaths or sa mga pagkamatay. Tama po ba?
14: Tama po, sir.
15: Meron din po tayong mga late registration sa marriages at sa mga kasalan na nangyayari. Tama po ba?
14: Tama po.
15: And tama po ba na kapag hindi pa sila rehistrado, kasi nga late, hindi din ito lalabas sa CRS database natin?
14: Agree, sir.
15: Yes. Now, next. You mentioned during your direct examination that in your verification process, you inputted the information provided by the House of Representatives. Tama po ba?
14: Yes, sir.
15: Yes. Now, my question now is, in your verification process, tama po ba that clerical errors can also affect searches in your database?
14: Not exactly, sir, because our CRS is designed in such a way that when you verify a particular record, makukuha mo pa rin yung, even though clerical error, yung name, and also those with similar sounds sa name or sa last name. So, kaya ang sagot ko, sir, not exactly, dahil makakapture mo pa rin sa system namin.
15: Pero it is possible, ma'am.
16: Already asked and answered, Your Honor.
15: My question is different, Your Honor. I am confirming whether it is possible, which is within the personal knowledge.
14: Our RSO verifiers po are following query parameters. So, may iba-iba pong level yan. That all, for example, when you input a name, kahit po wrong yung spelling niya, all of the entries which is almost similar to that name will be provided. At isa-isayin po yun ng aming RSO verifier. So, kaya yung sagot ko po doon is not exactly, because our system is parang flexible siya to provide you all the names, or for example yung Piatos, sir, all the Piatos na last name plus the okay. M, for example, na name.
15: Okay, but in fact, Madam Witness, if you recall during the April 14, 2026 hearing before the Committee on Justice, do you recall having making this statement, and I quote, "I cannot say na 100% accurate yung negative results," end of quote. Do you recall making that statement?
16: Your Honor, may the witness be confronted with a particular portion of the TSN, Your Honor, so that the context of that statement?
8: Assisting counsel may approach.
15: Much obliged, Your Honor. Assisting for the counsel, record, Your Honor, we are flashing on the screen Defense Exhibit D-1-123, particularly page 177 of the transcript of the stenographic notes. And Defense Exhibit D-1-123, which is the same, but page 178, Your Honor. For the record, Your Honor, we are flashing sliced photos of that document since they belong to different pages, Your Honor, for the easy reference of our court.
8: Chair confirms. Thank you for that copy, counsel, because the copy I have, natakpan ng certified true copy yung iyong negative results, so I couldn't read it anymore. Yes, Ms. Grande, do you confirm?
14: I recall, sir, that they are inquiring on whether na-exhaust yung verification. And I think I said that we have exhausted based on the information that is provided.
15: Yes, but
8: Let me counsel. Ms. Grande, you did not answer the question. The question was, do you recall making that statement that you have read, na hindi 100% accurate yung negative results?
14: Yes, sir. Yes, sir.
8: Okay.
15: Thank you, Your Honor. Let's proceed po, Ms. Grande. Now, let's go back to the certifications. During the House of Representatives committee hearing on April 14, tama po ba that you attended that hearing as a representative of Dr. Claire Dennis Mapa?
14: Yes, po.
15: And he is currently the National Statistician and our Civil Registrar General of the Philippines, correct?
14: Yes, sir.
15: Now, in that HOR COJ hearing on April 14, 2026, you submitted two copies of PSA certifications. Do you recall that?
14: Yes, sir.
15: Particularly, these are the PSA certifications that Attorney May made you identify. The December 8, 2024, correct?
14: Yes, sir.
15: And the December 11, 2024, correct?
14: Yes, sir.
15: Now, these certifications were issued by the PSA, as you mentioned, upon the request of the House of Representatives Committee of Good Government and Public Accountability, correct?
14: Yes, sir.
15: And this request was made by the fine gentleman on your right, Representative Joel Chua, correct?
14: Yes, sir.
15: Now, these certification also had cover letters, tama po ba?
14: Tama po, sir.
15: Ito po yung mga cover letter na prinepare at pinirmahan ni Undersecretary

0: with Defense Exhibit D-1-97, Your Honor.
1: Yes, and can the tech please zoom into the provision highlighted by Attorney Justine?
2: Yes, sir. This is the official reply of the PSA.
0: Yes, for a while, Madam Grande, we're just asking the tech to zoom it po. Back to my cross. Ms. Grande, can you please read the last paragraph of that cover letter dated December 8, 2024?
2: Attached herewith is an omnibus certification with the results of verification on the documents of the listed individuals from the Philippine Statistics Authority Civil Registry System database on the basis of the information provided for your reference.
0: Okay. Now that letter mentions the quote on the basis of the information provided, correct?
2: Yes, sir.
0: Now my question is, in relation to that certification dated December 8, 2024, who gave or who provided the PSA with that information?
2: The list was provided by the Committee on Good Government and Public Accountability po.
0: Maraming salamat po, Ms. Grande. Puntahan na naman natin yung cover letter December 11, 2024 to the certification dated December 11, 2024.
3: XFM. Impeachment coverage. Impeachment coverage.
0: Do you also have it with you, Madam Grande?
2: Yes, sir.
0: Now, it also contains the same last paragraph, correct?
2: Yes, po.
0: Yes. And again, the same question. Who provided you with the information subject of that certification?
2: It's the Committee on Good Government and Public Accountability po.
0: And you mentioned earlier when you answered me, nakabase po ito sa information, ito po yung listahan na binigay ng House of Representatives.
2: Yes po, sir.
0: So, am I correct that besides that list that was provided to you, the House of Representatives did not provide you with any other documents, correct?
2: It's just the list, sir, and so the letter request.
0: It means that when the House of Representatives made this request to the Philippine Statistics Authority, it also did not furnish the PSA with the copies of the acknowledgement receipts, correct?
2: Yes, sir.
0: So, apart from the list, and this is a different question, did the PSA use any other material in conducting its verification process using its CRS database?
2: No, sir. We just used the list for the verification.
0: Maraming salamat po, Ms. Grande. Now, I went over those PSA certifications. And if you can look at the right portion thereof, may mga sinabing mga paragraphs na negative record. Tama po ba?
2: Yes, sir.
0: Meron ding mga sinasabi na most likely match. Correct?
2: Yes, sir.
0: At sinabi mo kanina, kapag negative record, hindi nakita sa CRS database. Correct?
2: Yes po, sir.
0: Kapag most likely match, pwedeng isa yung nag-match or single entry. Correct?
2: Yes, sir.
0: At marami yung nag-match, multiple entry. Is that correct?
2: Yes.
0: However, you confirm, if makikita nyo po sa dokumento na yan, please confirm that these certifications do not say that the listed persons do not exist. You confirm that? Walang sinasabi dyan?
2: Wala pong sinasabi sa certification namin.
0: Correct.
2: About the existence, only the attestation as to the availability po ng records sa database.
0: So, my question now is, these certifications only say that particular names are not found in the CSR database. Yan lang po yung ibig sabihin niyan.
1: Council, yes. At CRS.
0: CRS, pardon. And thank you, Your Honor, for correcting me.
2: Yes, sir. It's only based sa verification namin in the CRS database.
0: And again, based on the information given by the House of Representatives, Committee of Good Government and Public Accountability. Correct?
2: Correct, sir.
0: Yes. So when the PSA certification state negative record, ma'am, hindi naman po siya nagsa-certify na walang tao na nag-exist na ganyan. Tama po ba?
2: Again, sir, I will repeat that we are testifying as to the availability po ng record and not as to the existence.
0: So to clarify, it

0: only certifies that a particular name is not found in the CRS database. Correct?
1: Yes, sir, for the certification.
0: And the PSA certifications, again, state nothing as to either the existence or non-existence of those persons. Correct?
1: Yes, sir.
0: Now, puntahan po natin yung mga diniscuss mo na negative certifications. You will agree that the PSA also issues negative certifications in relation to birth, correct?
1: Yes, sir.
0: And the validity of those negative certifications, particularly on birth, have time limitations, correct?
1: Just recently, we issued a policy on that, sir.
0: Yes. And the policy is negative birth negative certifications in relation to birth only has a validity of 6 months, correct?
1: Yes, sir, for the purpose of the registration, for the delayed registration.
0: And you do confirm that there are birth certifications contained in the certification that you submitted to the House of Representatives?
1: It included for the verification po, sa
0: House of Representatives. So that would mean that the certifications you provided to the House of Representatives also is time-bound, correct?
1: Based po dun sa re-verification namin in the December and then also in June of 2026, since we conducted re-verification, they have the same results po.
0: But my question is simple, Ms. Grande. Let's go to the 2026 certification. You will confirm that since that 2026 certification contains a birth certification of negative results, that is also still time-bound, correct?
1: If I recall, sir, on the policy that we issued for the expiration of the negative certification, it's particularly for the delayed registration purposes ng individual persons. And this one, itong re-verification that we conducted specifically for this legal purpose of the impeachment hearing po. So, yun po yung differences nung dalawang certifications that we issued. As I can recall, yung policy is for the individual, yung negative certification with a validity of 6 months for the purpose of delayed registration po.
0: Maraming salamat, Ms. Grande. I'll take that answer. Now, kanina, Ms. Grande, during your direct examination with Attorney May, pinakita po kayo ng mga pangalan. Mga pangalan na si Rodolfo Traya, Emilio Sagan, Mico Alquizar, at iba pa. You recall that?
1: Yes, sir.
0: May pinakita na acknowledgement receipt sa isang banda, at sa isang banda naman po, sa screen natin, may pinakita na record, civil registry document. Do you recall that?
1: Yes, sir.
0: Ito po yung tanong ko. Nung binigay niyo po itong mga civil registry document ng mga taong nabanggit kanina, kinuha niyo po ba yung consent nila?
1: For this particular request from the House of Representatives, we don't think na kailangan po ng consent ng individuals because the very purpose of this is the conduct already of an investigation.
0: Ma'am, hindi po yan yung tanong ko, and I hope I'll be allowed to ask this again. Did you get the consent of those individuals?
1: No, sir.
0: And are you aware that any information in a civil registry document is sensitive personal information?
1: First, sir, there is already procedures that we adopted in compliance to Data Privacy Act of 2012.
0: So you are aware that any disclosure of personal sensitive information is a violation of the Data Privacy. I am asking if the witness is aware, Your Honor.
2: The statement is misleading, Your Honor, because according to counsel, mere disclosure of sensitive personal information would already amount to a violation of the Data Privacy Act.
0: Your Honor,
2: but it's clear, Your Honor, there are certain exceptions to the prohibition on the prohibition against processing of sensitive personal information, particularly applicable to this case, Your Honor, is paragraph F
0: Your
2: of
0: Honor.
2: Section 13. Of the Data Privacy Act, Your Honor, which allows processing of personal data information.
3: Allow her to finish, counsel.
2: Relating to information that would help establish claims and defenses in proceedings, legal proceedings, Your Honor.
0: If I may be able to respond, Your Honor.
3: Let me ask the witness, counsel. Sa palagay po niya, Ms. Grande, bakit hindi niyo nilabag yung paglalabas ng impormasyon na hiniling ng Kamara base sa Data Privacy Act o base sa charter po ninyo mismo na dapat confidential yan?
1: Based po sa Data Privacy Act, sir, the same as mentioned by attorney, Section 13F. So, if there's a legitimate purpose and pwede po namin i-release po ito sa nagre-request na agency or individual. But most of the time po, sir, yung mga ganitong cases po ay chine-check namin what is the legitimate purpose. And then, yung mga information that we provide, we determine that is proportionate doon sa ni-request po ng House of Committee po.
3: In this instance, ma'am, ano yung legitimate purpose? Can you state it for the record?
1: Doon po sa request po nila ay nakalagay po doon on the conduct of investigation po.
3: Conduct of investigation.
1: Yeah. Yung first po na letter request, that's December 2024, specifically under the Committee on Good Government and Public Accountability, the purpose indicated is the ongoing investigation.
3: At sa paniniwala nyo, exemption yun sa Data Privacy Act?
1: Yes po, sir. There is a policy that we adopt in the PSA that for any government agency or legislative, as long as the legitimate purpose is indicated po, ay pwede naming i-release yung information.
3: Counsel, your witness.
0: Yes. Now, to clarify, in relation to the 2026 certifications, that was issued not via request from this impeachment court, correct?
1: It is through the request from the public prosecutor.
0: And there was no subpoena for that certification, correct?
1: There was no subpoena, but...
0: That is all, Madam Witness. Let me proceed. Madam Witness, kanina din po, pinakita kayo ng mga ARs at ang mga civil registry documents. Naalala niyo po? Tinanong ko na to kanina.
1: Yes po, sir.
0: Yes. Now, an example is Rodolfo Traya. Tama po ba?
1: Yes, sir.
0: Hindi mo kilala. You cannot say with certainty who that Rodolfo Traya is as appearing in the acknowledgement receipts, correct? You have no knowledge.
1: No, sir.
0: You also have no knowledge with certainty who that Rodolfo Traya is as appearing in the civil registry documents, correct?
1: Well,
0: you do
1: sir,
0: not personally know him.
1: Agree, sir. The presentation po is...
0: Apologies, Your Honor. I'll have to invoke the rule.
3: Witness will answer. Kilala niyo po ba ng personal yung pangalang nakalagay sa tala ninyo sa CRS?
1: Hindi po, sir. Nag-base lang po kami doon sa verification po namin. And that's what... yan po yung present po namin.
3: At sino man talaga yung nilagay niyo sa certification ninyo? Your witness, counsel.
0: Thank you, Your Honor. And pardon if I interjected for a bit.
3: It's okay, counsel.
0: Thank you, Your Honor. Now, next... So you are not aware of the, you are not personally knowledgeable of who the person appearing in the AR is. You are also not personally knowledgeable on the person appearing in the civil registry documents. What you're only testifying now is that there are records existing with the PSA. Tama po ba?
1: Yes, sir.
0: Okay, let's proceed. Ma'am Grande, the CRS database maintained by the PSA is also has a repository of legal names, correct?
1: Yes, sir.
0: And by legal names, tama po ba na ito po yung mga pangalan na recorded o nakarehistro sa mga certificate of live birth natin?
1: Yes po, sir.
0: Kasama yung ibang... Yes.
1: Yes. Kasama po yung mga corrections that has undergone, halimbawa po sa administrative or through court order.
0: Yes. Thank you for that. And Madam Witness, you however confirm that yung PSA natin, wala naman pong repository ng mga aliases, correct?
1: I will disagree to that, sir. For aliases that has been judicially approved, no, na may authority na binigay po yung court, meron pong record ang civil registry. And in fact, we stored those that have been registered and annotated doon sa kanilang subject na birth certificate.
0: Okay, let's make it clear, Ma'am Grande. Meron po kayong repository sa mga judicially approved na aliases, correct?
1: Yes po, sir.
0: But you don't have a repository for aliases used in confidential or intelligence operations, correct?
2: Your Honor, that would have no basis, Your Honor, because it has not been established that there are really aliases that used in relation to confidential funds. In fact, it is the humble submission of the prosecution, Your Honor, that aliases are used for intelligence funds but not for confidential funds.
0: Your Honor, if I may respond briefly.
3: Yes, counsel, before I make a ruling.
0: Your Honor, it is precisely the subject matter of this witness, Your Honor. And I think the court should be elucidated on this matter. In fact, one of our good senators even inquired on the matter, Your Honor.
3: Counsel,
2: if I may, Your Honor.
3: No need, counsel. Counsel, the witness already, Attorney Justine, the witness already answered that the only list of aliases they have are those approved by the court. So any other type of aliases are not with you, Ms. Grande?
1: Yes, Your Honor.
3: Okay. So only pag may alias na hindi aprobado ng court, yung ginagamit, the pseudonyms used by actors, for example, and actresses, it's not with you?
1: It's not with us, sir.
3: I'll give you a particular example. Kausap ko lang si former Senate President Soto kanina. Walang nakalagay sa inyong Chiquito dahil yung pangalan niya ay Rodolfo Titusen? Augusto Pangan. So wala sa inyong nakalagay na Chiquito dahil hindi naman judicially approved yun.
1: Kung hindi po judicially approved,
3: wala po kayong kopya.
1: Wala po kaming kopya.
3: Okay. Your witness, counsel.
0: Turning back to my cross, Your Honor. Thank you. Hindi rin nagtatrack or nagkikip ng record yung PSA ng mga code names. Tama po ba?
1: Tama, sir.
0: Hindi rin nagtatrack or nagkikip ng record ang PSA ng mga operational identities. Tama po ba?
1: Hindi po yan part ng mandate namin, Your Honor.
0: Correct. Now, the PSA through the CRS database keeps a record of pseudonyms that are judicially approved. But does it keep a record of pseudonyms used by our politicians? For example, and if I hope the lead prosecutor does not mind, Jinky Beatrix, for example?
2: Already asked and answered, Your Honor. In fact, the presiding officer has already called the attention of the defense counsel and explained that this witness has already explained that the only aliases that they keep are those that were judicially approved, Your Honor.
3: Well, unless judicially approved yung ginagamit ni Jinky, which I doubt, but yes, the witness may answer.
0: Thank you, Your Honor.
3: So,
1: yes po, sir. Only those with judicially authority ang na-annotate at nare-register, and therefore yun lang po yung nasa
3: CRS. So to clarify, your CRS does not contain nicknames?
1: No, sir. Nicknames are not also legal names.
3: Full name ang nakalagay doon, hindi nicknames, although nicknames are legal names.
1: Only the first name, sir,
3: is recorded in your CRS?
1: Yes, sir.
3: But nicknames are not illegal. It's not. Even if it's not registered in the CRS, it's not necessarily illegal. Let's say it's a nickname.
1: Hindi po lahat yun na nakakapture din sa CRS, sir. And I think hindi naman po siguro illegal.
3: At hindi porkit wala sa CRS ay illegal na, di ba? Tama, ma'am? Hindi porkit wala sa CRS, illegal na. Let's say yung nickname nga, halimbawa.
1: Yes, sir.
3: Okay. Attorney Justine?
0: Yes, Your Honor. Thank you. Returning to my cross. Madam Witness, sinabi niyo po kanina na pina-identify at pina-verify po yung PSA ng HOR ng mga pangalan. Ilang mga pangalan po kung naalala niyo?
1: Doon po sa DepEd, 677 po, and sa OBP list, 1,992.
0: At nung kinundak niyo po yung verification, you are not aware that these were aliases, correct?
1: No information, sir, whether these are aliases.
0: You also had no information or you are not aware whether these names were operational code names, correct?
1: No information, sir.
0: You also had no information with whether these names come from intelligence operatives, correct?
1: We treat this as a regular na sinasubmit for verification, which are considered as registered names.
0: So, Madam Witness, a few more questions. In confirming the results of the PSA certification in today's trial, you are only testifying on what the PSA found or did not find in your CRS database. Tama po ba?
1: The certifications that we issued are only based on the records that is available or not in the database.
0: Correct. And you cannot, in all certainty, Ma'am Grande, testify today whether the name subject of the PSA certifications are even aliases used in confidential operations, correct?
1: We don't know if those are aliases.
0: And assuming whether those are aliases, you cannot also, in all certainty, testify today whether these names do not or do belong to real and existing persons, correct?
1: I can only attest, sir, if these records are available in the database.
0: No further questions, Your Honor.
2: Your Honor, can I just have 5 minutes to organize my redirect, Your Honor?
3: You may, counsel. I will ask if there is a senator judge who wishes to intervene so that we don't waste time. Can I have the list, please? In the order that they made known their desire to make interjections, Senator Bam Aquino is recognized for his interjection.
4: I had a question earlier, no? Pero siguro po mabilis na lang.
3: Okay, you have 2 minutes, sir. You may proceed.
4: Ma'am, yung binabanggit kanina na mga pangalan na hindi nyo po nakaka-capture sa database, yung mga napapanganak pero hindi po nare-rehistro, nagpapakasal, hindi po nagre-rehistro, o namatay na hindi nyo po alam, would you have data on anong percentage po niyan compared sa kabuuan ng database po ninyo?
1: What we have, sir, is the 2020 na census of population on birth registration, which provides that 96.6% of all the Filipinos are registered. So, meron po kaming mga information nationwide kung saan po ito based po dun sa census. And that's where we targeted yung birth registration project po namin since 2022. And as of this August, nakaregister na po kami ng around 600,000 po na births.
4: So, largely 4% yung hindi nyo po nakakapture?
1: Yung sa 2024, sir, which is unofficial now, there's an increase of about 97 to 97.1% na registration na po.
4: Yes. So, 3%. Tama ba?
1: Yes.
4: Tama ba yung pag-iintindi ko dun sa numero?
1: Yes po, sir. 3% of the population na lang po yung kinakapture natin, which we want...
4: Yung hindi nyo po nakakapture?
1: Yes, sir. Na
4: okay.
1: For registration.
4: At ano po yung profile nung 3% po? Sila po ba'y nasa Gaida area, yung geographically isolated area? Or sila po ba'y... Ano po yung profile nung 3% na hindi nyo po nakakapture sa inyong database?
1: Karamihan po dito, Your Honor, yung mga indigenous peoples, Muslim Filipinos, at yung mga nasa Gida areas nga po, or remote areas, at tayo po ay nakipag-partner sa mga local CB registrars for mobile registrations.
4: Okay. Yung hindi po nakakapture na marriage or death, do you have data on that?
1: For the death, sir, as I mentioned a while ago, mayroong mga estimates kami na ginawa, which is around mga 84% yung death registration. So yung mga programa nakafocus din sa IAC for the delayed registration po.
4: Okay. So mas malaki po yun, ma'am, 16% yung di nyo po nakaka-capture na
1: yes,
4: death.
1: Yes, sir. But okay. Mostly po yung mga death registration ay sa mga Muslim brothers po natin. Sa mga
4: okay. Yung
1: sa
4: marriages
1: population.
4: Po.
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4: Okay. 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And sa marriages, up to 14%. 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
1: Yes po, sir.
4: Hindi lang po majority. Almost all Filipinos, yes, nasa database po ninyo.
1: Yes, Your Honor. In fact, as of now, we have around 143 million birth records na nasa database na po ng PSA.
4: Okay. Mr. Presiding Officer, siguro po just a manifestation. Siyempre po, itong pinag-uusapan natin will really only be relevant if these are real names. 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But even the alias itself has not been established or has not been admitted to by the defense, if I'm not wrong. And there's only one person who said na ang tingin niya ay alias, at yun po si Gina Acosta. 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
3: Thank you. On that point, Senator Judge Aquino, Witness Gina Acosta also said she has no personal knowledge as to who Colonel Latchika supposedly gave the monies to, but that just she thought it may be aliases. Yes, the next to avail would be Senator Erwin Tulfo. After Senator Judge Tulfo, Attorney May, will you be ready? Okay, Senator Judge Tulfo, you may proceed, sir. You have 2 minutes.
5: Thank you, Mr. Presiding Officer. 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
1: Yes po, Your Honor. 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
5: All right. 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May mga possibility po ba ganun?
1: For this particular case po, Your Honor, may mga, yung mga single match na sinasabi namin, yan yung exact match, ibig sabihin unique po na lumabas na merong record po sa CRS database. 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
5: Okay. 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Could it be possible? 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
1: Yes po, Your Honor. 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
5: Chinek niyo rin po ba sa PhilSys o sa National ID System kung nandoon sa kanila naman pangalan ng mga isinumiti sa inyo? Did you ever coordinate with the PhilSys?
1: No po, sir. I think may provision po doon sa National ID that hindi po kami pwede mag-divulge po unless there is a court order.
5: Ah, okay. So I mean to say, hindi po kayo pwede magtanong man lang. I mean to copy, to check, like, just to confirm, ito ba nandiyan sa record nyo, ito mga pangalan na ito?
1: For the checking po sa National ID, hindi pa po namin nagawa, sir.
5: Hindi pa ninyo nagawa? Yes, sir. All right. 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As of when, yung mga birth registration natin?
1: Yung mga nasa database po ng PSA, it range even as early as 1904, yung mga nakita ko po sa records sa database. And even recently po, may mga nagdi-delayed registration na sa pre-Spanish, yung Spanish time po, na yung mga nag-avail ng dual citizenship. So yun po yung records po natin.
5: All right. That's all for me, Mr. Presiding Officer.
3: Thank you, Attorney May. You may proceed with your redirect when you're ready.
2: Magandang hapon po ulit, Ms. Grande. 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
1: Yes.
2: Okay. Pero sinabi nyo rin in the course of the cross-examination na meron kayong mga programs to address the problems in registration. Tama ba?
1: Yes, ma'am.
2: Okay. Ngayon, ano naman pong naging development sa rate ng registration with all these programs that you initiated?
1: Since 2022 po na nag-launch po kami ng Birth Registration Assistance Program, nakapag-register na po kami ng almost 600,000. Dun po sa recent na 2024 na Census of Population and CBMS, although hindi pa po officially nakikita na namin yung pag-increase ng birth registration up to 97% to 97.1% or equivalent po ito to 3.3 million na unregistered na lang po. So, yun po, from that trend po, ma-observe natin na dumadami na po yung nare-register dahil sa libreng pagpaparehistro ng BIRAP po.
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1: 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Nag-a-ask lang po ng questions on birth registration.
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1: Yes po.
2: 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Tama po ba? 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
2: 63 as opposed to 3 sa bawat 100 tao. Tama ba?
1: Opo, opo.
2: Okay.
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2: Sa inyong 25 taon po sa PSA, gaano po kadalas ninyong natatagpuan na sa bawat 100 pangalang i-verify ninyo sa PSA CRS, 63 ang walang anumang civil registry records?
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0: As an answered already, Your Honor.
2: I'm clarifying, counsel. Your Honor, because the witness earlier...
0: The court already ruled, Your Honor.
3: That's 63%, counsel.
2: Sorry, Your Honor. The answer of the witness, she limited her answer earlier, Your Honor, to requests coming from agencies. Now I'm asking regular verifications, Your Honor, not limited to those coming from requests from agencies.
3: To clarify, Attorney May, regular verifications meaning yung mga walk-in na nagtatanong sa kanila, yes. Yun ang tinatanong mo?
2: Yes, Your Honor. Tinatanong ko po.
3: In a day? In a month?
2: It doesn't matter, Your Honor. Basta for every 100% po na nagre-request ng verification, ilan po dito? Gaano po kadalas na 63 tao in every 100 person ang walang kahit anumang records?
3: Specify, counsel. Attorney Ms. Grande, in a month na may nagre-request sa inyo ng verification, ilan porsyento yung walang records sa inyo? If you know.
1: Based po sa data namin, sir, Your Honor, for the request of birth, marriage, and death, mga around 7 to 8% lang po yung mga negative record.
3: So, mataas sa
1: 3%? Mataas po yung positive, sir. Okay. Yes, sir.
2: Okay. Ngayon, Ms. Grande, ano naman pong resulta po ang karaniwang inaasahan ng PSA sa isang listahan na merong 2,669 na pangalan?
0: Misleading, ano, Your Honor. It assumes that there is already an expectation on the part of the PSA, Your Honor.
2: Your Honor, based on her experience, Your Honor, because this witness has been with the PSA for already 25 years, Your Honor. So I am asking her, based on her experience, ano yung karaniwang inaasahan kapag binibigyan ng listahan for verification na merong 2,669 na pangalan, Your Honor? Ano yung ina-expect nila relative to the number of names with corresponding...
0: Then, Your Honor...
3: I'll sustain it on the ground that there's no basis, counsel. Let me ask you, Attorney Ms. Grande, ito ba ang unang pagkakataon na nahiningan kayo ng verification ng sa CRS ninyo ng mahigit 1,000 pangalan?
1: Hindi po, Your Honor. 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
3: Na ganun karami?
1: Opo. But dumadaan po ito sa data matching na process po namin, which is exact match po sa name na similar sa request po ng House of Representative. Now, dito po sa House of Representative, individual po ito, Your Honor.
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1: Yes po, Your Honor.
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3: 38% yung walang tumama sa record?
1: Yes po, Your Honor.
3: Okay. So, I will summarize, ha? 3% yung sa tingin nyo, wala sa CRS nyo sa kabuuan. 7% in a month's time, yung walk-in na nagtatanong-tanong ang wala sa record nyo. At yes. Dito,
1: 38%.
3: 8%, okay. Your witness, counsel, Attorney May.
2: That would be all for redirect, Your Honor.
3: Okay. Recross, any?
0: Nothing to recross, Your Honor.
3: We now proceed to the intervention of our Senator Judges. Senator Judge Villanueva is recognized. You have 2 minutes, sir. You may proceed when you're ready.
6: Thank you, Mr. Presiding Officer, Senate President. Ms. Grande, binanggit po ninyo 143 million yung registration sa inyo ng birth. 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
1: Yung death po nasa mga 29 million, Your Honor.
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6: ba? I'm asking this in your own personal capacity as a statistician. Is it usual, unusual, highly unusual? Because you are mentioning na 7-8% lang eh. But this time, it's 63%.
1: Sir, it is unusual.
6: It's not highly unusual.
1: Not naman high, sir. Okay. Unusual lang po.
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1: Iba't ibang government agencies po, Your Honor. 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
6: particular... Just the average in your own, ano, average lang po.
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6: Yun yung pinakamalaki. Thank you. May explanation po na some of the names used dun sa confidential fund documents ay may actually be aliases. And from the perspective ng PSA, kung alias lamang po yung ibibigay sa inyo, walang underlying true identity, may paraan pa po ba ang PSA to verify that the alias corresponds to a real person?
1: The only way, sir, is to provide kung sino po yung mga tao na ito na gumagamit, kung yan po ay alias, ibigay sa amin para ma-verify po yung registered name po.
6: How do you verify?
1: Sir, I mean po, if they are aliases,
6: yes,
1: hindi po namin yun malalaman. 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So kung may bibigay po yun, mabe-verify po namin.
6: So kung walang ibigay, hindi?
1: Hindi po.
6: Or if it's the court who issued it, yung bilanggit niyo po kanina?
1: Pag sa court po, Your Honor, if na-grant na po, may period of time na dapat siyang i-register at nang mai-annotate sa kanyang civil registry document.
6: Sige po, if a body establishes that an alias corresponds to an actual individual, what identifying information would ordinarily be necessary to perform that verification?
1: Sir, similarly po, pangalan, kung sino po yung alias na yon, at iba pong identifying information like date of birth, place of birth, at magulang, pangalan ng magulang.
6: So kung lahat po ay aliases dun sa acknowledgement receipt without any independently verifiable information connecting that alias to the real identity, ang PSA po itself cannot establish that the person behind that receipt actually exists. Is that correct?
1: Yes, sir.
6: So, yun lang po, Ginoong Pangulo, at gusto lamang natin sabihin na hindi ho natin hinihingi sa PSA na magkaroon ho kayo ng opinion on whether or not using aliases is proper. And the narrower point here is simply what can and cannot be independently verified from the records presented. Maraming salamat, Madam Witness.
3: Thank you. Thank you, Senator Judge Villanueva. Senator Judge, before Senator Judge, the Senate President is recognized. You have 2 minutes, sir. You may proceed when you're ready.
7: Thank you, Mr. Presiding Officer. Magandang hapon, Ms. Grande. Ms. Grande, narinig ko kanina na 25 years na kayo sa PSA. At gusto ko malaman kung ang isang pangalan, walang birth certificate, walang death certificate, walang marriage certificate, ito ba ay nag-i-exist na tao, nabubuhay na tao, based on your experience in the PSA?
1: Maari po, Your Honor. Kasi kung wala pong record sa PSA, but there are process na i-undergo nila, like delayed registration, para magka-record po.
7: Alam ko yun, but based on your experience, sa tingin nyo ba itong tao nag-i-exist o nabubuhay? 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So sa experience nyo ba, itong mga ganitong pangalan, nabubuhay, nag-i-exist na tao?
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7: Oh, kaya based on your experience, mahirap?
1: Yes po, Your Honor.
7: Oo. And then, nakita ko kasi nag-issue kayo ng mga negative certification. Again, based on your experience, itong negative certification na ini-issue nyo for death, for birth, marriage, and death, nagagamit ba ito sa korte? O nagamit ba ito sa korte?
1: Actually, Your Honor, yung PSA certifications ay marami pong mga ahensya. Even the courts require us to submit itong mga to verify whether there are birth, marriage, or death of a person. So, parang nag-i-establish ito ng proof kung namatay na ba yung isang tao. So, sa all walks po yata ng government transactions and private, hinihingi nila ang PSA certification as a proof sa pag-ano ng mga iba't ibang transaction po.
7: Based on your experience, nagamit ba, let's say, wala siyang birth, wala siyang marriage, wala siyang death, at ang sabi ng korte, itong tao ay hindi nabubuhay o hindi na-exist. 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
7: Ito, mahalaga ang birth certificate sa pang-araw-araw na pamumuhay, in other words.
1: Yes po, sir, Your Honor.
7: Itong narinig ko kanina na actually tinitignan ko yung data, 63% sinamit sa inyo na pangalan walang records, no? Out of the 266 names. 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
1: 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And then we check every now and then kung may mga darating na documents or wala po.
7: Pero nagkaroon ba kayo ng internal investigation na kung totoong tao to o hindi totoong tao to, nabubuhay ba itong tao? May ganun bang ginawa ang PSA?
1: Wala po, Your Honor.
7: Right. Thank you, Mr. Presiding.
3: Thank you, Mr. Senate President. Senator John Tiveros, you have 2 minutes, ma'am. You may proceed when you're ready.
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9: Napakahalaga po ng authority ng PSA sa usapin ng mga civil registration records. 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
1: We treated as a name na kagaya po ng mga request ni sinasubmit ng any government agencies or an individual po, ma'am.
9: At base sa findings ninyo, yung pinakita nyo sa amin kanina na 63% ay walang ni isa sa tatlong records ng birth, ng marriage, ng death. 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
9: Pag sinasabi nyo pong tinreat nyo na regular requests, ibig bang sabihin na presumption nyo totoong tao ito or may presumption ba kayo na kung aliases, hindi ito totoong tao?
1: Like I mentioned, ma'am, we have no idea that this is our aliases. So, in similar to other requests, binerify po namin as if these are the registered names in the PSA database po.
9: One last follow-up on this, Ms. Mariza. 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
9: Okay po. 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Magandang hapon po, attorney.
10: Good afternoon, good senator.
9: Good afternoon po. 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
0: Your Honor, given that it has become a material matter, we have to couch this answer that this is classified information, but these are, in fact, aliases, Your Honor, for the consideration of this court.
9: All right.
0: But I hope you understand, Your Honor, that in threshing out this matter, having in mind the reminder of the good presiding officer, We will do this at the appropriate time during our presentation of evidence, Your Honor. I will veer away from making conclusions of law or facts as of the moment.
9: Pero salamat pa rin po, inaabangan ko rin po yung presentation ng defense ng inyong mga saksi, inyong mga ebidensya. But at least as to this point in time, salamat po dun sa panimulang pagtugon nyo sa akin na ayon sa panig ng respondent tungkol sa mga pangalan sa acknowledgement receipts ay ito ay mga aliases.
0: You are welcome, Your Honor.
9: Salamat po. At salamat po, attorney. Salamat, Ms. Mariza. Salamat po, Mr. Presiding Officer.
3: Thank you. To avail of round two, Senator Judge Erwin Tulfo, you may proceed, sir. You have 2 minutes when you're ready.
10: Thank you, Mr. Presiding Officer. Quick clarificatory questions lamang po. Sa ating pong witness, Ms. Mariza, tama po bang sabihin na 1,322 na mga pangalan sinumiti sa inyo ay walang birth certificate? Parang halos kalahati. Is that correct?
1: Yes po, sir.
10: So kalahati po walang birth certificate?
1: For the OBP, sir, 1,322.
10: Sa OBP lang? Wala, di pa po kasama dyan yung sa Department of Education, DepEd?
1: Yes po.
10: Okay. Let's move on. Sa defense naman, Attorney Justine, I have one quick question for you, sir.
0: Yes, Your Honor.
10: Yeah, please refresh my memory, Attorney Justine. Yung inyong position po, correct me if I'm wrong, ay hindi porkit walang birth certificate ang isang tao, hindi na nag-i-exist. Tama po ba? Is that what I'm hearing? Or correct me if I'm wrong.
0: To clarify, Your Honor, that is not the defense position. That is what the witness testified today.
10: Oh, so okay. So that's what your position will be presented later on, correct?
0: Your Honor, our position will be raised through our cross-examination and through, of course, our defense presentation of evidence. But what I can answer is, based on what the witness testified today, it does not follow, Your Honor, that if a person does not have a birth certificate, he does not exist.
10: Thank you. That's what I'm driving at right now, Attorney Justine. Okay, Mr. Presiding Officer, kailangan po siguro nating linawin kung ang mga pangalan sa acknowledgement receipts ay mga pangalan ba ito ng mga tunay na tao o mga alias sa mga ito? Kasi hanggang ngayon, naguguluhan mo tayo. Sinasabi po alias, sinasabi po nila, and they're not commenting if it's alias or not. If it's real or not. So we really have to establish siguro, Mr. Presiding Officer, during the next few days or weeks, ano ba talaga itong pinag-uusapan natin, totoong tao ba ito, na nasa likod lamang itong mga aliases na ito ay mga totoong tao na nasa likod ng ikanga ng mga aliases na ito. That's what I want to find out and be clarified, Mr. Presiding Officer. Thank you, sir.
3: Thank you. Just a few interjections from the chair. Attorney May, if you will please. Why didn't the prosecution submit all the names in the acknowledgement receipts to PSA? Why did it choose, and what was the basis of the choosing the names?
2: Your Honor, not all acknowledgement receipts contained names. Some of the names are unreadable. Some only contain signatures, Your Honor.
3: I'll give an example, Attorney May. The OVP acknowledgement receipts are how many?
2: The one submitted, Your Honor.
3: 2,669, if I remember correctly.
2: That's the total, Your Honor.
3: Yes, the total for OVP. And, no, for OVP only.
2: And DepEd, Your Honor.
3: No, the total with DepEd would be more than 4,000, Counsel.
2: With all due respect, Your Honor, the total for OVP is 1,992. The total for DepEd is 677.
3: That you submitted with the PSA?
2: Yes, Your Honor.
3: That's not the total number of acknowledgement receipts. The total number of acknowledgement receipts for OVP is 2,669.
2: Yes, Your Honor. I'm sorry. I got confused, Your Honor. I thought only the names that were submitted to the PSA.
3: Yes, so what was the basis? So for the DepEd, you submitted 677, but the total is 1,800.
2: Yes, Your Honor. The reason is that some acknowledgement receipts only contain signature, Your Honor, so we have no way of determining the names or to whom those signatures correspond to. And also, Your Honor, some names are unreadable. So
3: my question actually, Attorney, is so the 63% percentage na wala sa record ng PSA is actually based on your choice of the name submitted. It's not the universe of the names in the ARs, readable or unreadable.
2: Yes, Your Honor, that would exclude those with unreadable names and those ARs.

0: I wouldn't know for now,
1: so,
0: sir.
1: So, pagkakapanganak, pagpapakasal, at pagkamatay, ang sinasabi nyo, mahahagip at mahahagip yan kahit paano? Nang isa sa tatlo?
0: Yes, sir.
1: Pero hindi pa nyo chinecheck, wala pa bang AI yan na tingnan nyo kung yung namatay may birth certificate, kung yung buhay may kasal ba? Ayaw nyo bang gawin yun? Wouldn't that be an interesting piece of information on the part of PSA?
0: Kaya din, sir, for AI siguro.
1: So dun ba nanggaling yung figure mo na 3 million or roughly 3% ang hindi pa rehistrado? Kasi 143 records of birth, 29 million ang namatay. That gives you a total of 114 million based on your estimate ng census, 117 million ang population ng Pilipinas mid this year.
0: Your Honor, yung estimate on the birth registration is based on the 2020 census of population po. There's a question po dun sa household member whether registered yung kanilang birth certificate.
1: So it's based on a survey, not based on actual data?
0: Census, Your Honor.
1: Kaya nga, based sa census nyo 6 years ago?
0: And just recently, sir, on the 2024 CBMS and PAPSEN, there's another round which we are updating and nagko-cross-validation na po kami doon sa CRS data, which is the estimate I provide a while ago, Your Honor. That's 97 to 97.1.
1: So that means to say, as you confirmed earlier, hindi talaga universal yung CRS?
0: Yes po, sir.
1: When you say universal, hindi pa universal, hindi pa lahat ng Pilipinong nabubuhay ngayon nandun, hindi pa lahat ng Pilipinong namatay nandun, hindi pa lahat ng Pilipinong kinasal nasa CRS ninyo?
0: Yes po, sir.
1: Would that be a fair statement, ma'am?
0: Yes po, Your Honor.
1: Yes, and finally, second to the last, single match entry. Kung hindi sa universal, hindi porket may single match entry kayo na nagmatch dun sa pangalan binigay, siya na talaga yon. Kasi may entry kayo na 53, similar yung, ano sabi niyo? Most likely matched. May pangalang 907 ang most likely matched sa birth, 305 ang most likely match sa marriage, 53 ang most likely match sa death.
0: Your Honor, pag sinabi namin na most likely, one most likely birth record, for example, using that name po, it has an exact match na may isang record po na nasa database.
1: Pag sinabi mong single match?
0: Yes po, Your Honor.
1: Meaning may isang kamatch siya, hindi siya madaming kamatch?
0: Isa lang po, yes, Your Honor.
1: Pero hindi rin nangangahulugan na siya nga yun?
0: Yes, possible po, Your Honor.
1: It posibleng hindi pa rin siya yun?
0: Possible, Your Honor.
1: Now, you're aware of RA 10172 that you can amend entries in the registry?
0: Yes, Your Honor.
1: So, pinasa tong batas na to in the past 3-5 years lamang, pagtanggap yun ng Kongreso mismo, hindi ba, na hindi perpekto yung talaan sa civil registry? 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
0: Yes po, Your Honor. Ang mga corrections under the clerical error law, Your Honor, the RA 9048 and RA 10172 ay nire-reflect through an annotation po. So makikita pa rin po doon sa
1: na hindi na kailangan dumaan sa korte.
0: Yes po, Your Honor.
1: Pero ang sinasabi ko alam po, ang CRS ay hindi perpektong database. 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
0: Yes po, Your Honor.
1: Darating ba tayo sa panahon, huling tagatanungan, Ms. Grande, na nakaukit na sa bato yung data ng CRS na yan na talaga yun, yan na yung totoo at wala nang pwedeng mabago pa? 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
0: May mga programa na po yung PSA, Your Honor, like yung nidin-develop namin ngayon na electronic CRVS so upon birth, kailangan ma-register at ma-connect din po sa kanyang national ID. So, siguro, Your Honor, mararating natin 3 to 5 years.
1: Thank you, Ms. Grande. If there are no other senator judges that wish to make an interjection, we will excuse the witness. Going. Ms. Grande, you are excused. Maraming salamat po sa panahon, kooperasyon at pagtugon sa katanungan ng magkabilang panig at gayon din ng mga senator judges. You are excused, ma'am.
2: Your Honor, if I may just be recognized, Your Honor.
1: Yes, Attorney May.
2: Yes, Your Honor. I'm making this manifestation, Your Honor, in response to the manifestation earlier made by the defense

0: that as of this moment, they can not yet disclose their position on whether the names appearing in the acknowledgement receipts are real names or aliases, Your Honor. With all due respect, Your Honor, it's already a tad too late for the defense, Your Honor, to be adopting the position that these are aliases. As I've repeatedly manifested, Your Honor, they were already given the opportunity at the first time in the answer and second time in the pretrial, Your Honor. Precisely be conducted pretrial, Your Honor, so that the parties can lay their cards on the table. And on the basis of the issues defined during the pretrial, the prosecution worked on its case, Your Honor. Your Honor, since the beginning of these proceedings, the defense has been invoking due process as if it were a magic wand that could straitjacket the prosecution. Now, Your Honor, it's not only the defense who has the right to due process. Even the prosecution is entitled to due process. We are entitled to know what we are working on, Your Honor, the theories of their case, Your Honor. We're already at the 11th hour, Your Honor. Wala pa rin, Your Honor, kasi siguro, ano ba yung position, Your Honor?
1: May I ask to be recognized, Your Honor?
2: Are you done, Attorney May?
1: You, yes, Attorney Your Honor. Nicole, just
2: yes, in. Attorney Sheila is recognized.
1: I think, Attorney, the counsel is appears to be interested in finding out about the position of the defense, but she may perhaps have neglected the basic and the most essential idea of a fair trial, and that is for the prosecution to first discharge its burden of proof. And until the prosecution hurdles that burden, then the defense may even remain silent. So I will not dignify anymore these complaints of having allegedly failing to disclose the defense position, et cetera, that this is already the 11th hour, that there has already been a pre-trial proceeding that should have laid the cards of the parties down. However, it is also basic and it is apparent and manifest before everyone, before this court, at sa ating mga manonood na hindi pa ito ang panahon para sa depensa. In fact, nasa pangalawang article pa lang po tayo ng prosecution. I respect the predicament of the good counsel. However, siguro kung gusto natin ng fair trial, kailangang makita muna ng taong bayan ang ebidensya na sinasabi ng prosecution at hindi nagrereklamo sa kung ano ang hindi na ipapakita ng depensa precisely because this is not yet the time of the defense to present its evidence or whether we will even present evidence if the proper time comes, Your Honor. Depende sa may ipapakita ng prosecution.
0: If I may quickly respond to that, Your Honor.
2: No, counsel, unfortunately. We're trying to call one more witness. We'll try to abbreviate this by Chair will make a ruling. That may be a proper subject matter, Attorney May, for you to object to whatever the defense will do during the presentation of their evidence in chief. But at this juncture, neither can I force the defense to present their evidence in chief nor their theory because Attorney Sheila is correct in that they may even choose to file a demur and decide not to present any evidence anymore and simply rest on either their perceived weakness of the evidence presented or the absence of strong evidence. Is your next witness ready, Attorney May?
0: May I turn over, Your Honor, the...
2: Yes, the lead prosecutor, the Honorable Luistro. If I can call you, Jinky is recognized.
3: Good afternoon, Your Honors. Before we proceed, Your Honor, may we request that Attorney Ray Robles be recognized once more. This is in relation to the testimony of former SDO of the Department of Education, Edward Fajardo.
1: In that case, Your Honor.
2: So we can dispense, if you can dispense with this witness already. Attorney Sheila?
1: In that case, Your Honor, may I also ask that Attorney Lyndon Miguel Bacuel be also recognized. Thank you.
4: Your Honor.
2: We're back to Attorney Lyndon.
4: Pursuing the matter of the earlier discussion about the possibility of dispensing with the testimony of Mr. Fajardo, we would just like to request earlier while we were discussing the stipulations, Your Honor. The good counsel for the respondent pointed out the portions of the TSN where he claims that the witness said that the funds were disbursed by Mr. Fajarda. And as a matter of procedural fairness, Your Honor, may we be allowed also to point out the provisions in the TSN where the witness, Mr. Fajarda, also said by himself that he actually gave or binigay yung pera or acknowledged that binigay niya yung pera. And there are six instances, Your Honor, in the transcript. And if you can just cite them, Your Honor.
2: We have taken judicial notice of that, counsel, and I believe that he did so. But that also means that from the point of view of witness Fajarda, it seems like he is using the words interchangeably.
4: Yes, Your Honor. We'll just, for the record, so that you can possibly refer
2: to
4: them.
2: Okay, Attorney Ray, please proceed. Kindly cite it in the TSN. Kindly cite the relevant date and page number.
4: Yes, Your Honor. For the appreciation of the Honorable Senator Judges, can we also project the particular...
2: Yes, please, Attorney Ray. You may.
4: Thank you. We will... The first instance, is, Your Honor, is... during the hearing of November 25, 2024, on page 83, Your Honor, the TSN itself has been previously marked as exhibit P-Roman numeral number 1-1-G for the prosecution, and we are projecting the particular portion. This is an exchange between the late Congressman Romy Acop and the witness, and the exchange went this way. So, for the first quarter, kinuha lahat ni Colonel Nolasco at dinisburse niya in 7 different locations. The answer of Mr. Fajarda, Your Honor, may hindi po yan buong 37 na ibinigay sa kanya. Mostly weekly po yan. Weekly, mostly weekly. And the follow-up is, and what would be the average amount na ibinigay mo per week? There was some discussion and ultimately the witness said, sige po, Your Honor, nagre-range po siya sa 4 to 6 million po. That is the first instance, Your Honor. The second instance is on page 74 of the same TSN. Representative Acop said, so kung nangangailangan ng confidential funds sa office ng DepEd, sa security officer mo ibinibigay, the answer of Mr. Fajarda is, yes, Your Honor. On page 77 of the same TSN, Representative Acop said, okay, thank you. Pag binigay mo iyong pondo, is it cash? Mr. Fajarda, yes, Your Honor. Likewise, Your Honor, on page 81 of the same TSN, there is this exchange. Iyong in-encash ninyong cheque, opo, yes, Your Honor, opo. We need draw nyo, tapos ibinigay ninyo kay Colonel Nolasco, Colonel Dennis Nolasco. Yes, Your Honor, pero hindi po buo lahat yon, Your Honor. Your Honor po. So, and there's also a discussion between Representative Janet Garin and the witness, okay, siya lang ang binigyan mo, Mr. Fajarda. Yes, Your Honor. And finally, there is this exchange between Deputy Speaker David Suarez and the witness. Representative Suarez said, hindi, sino ang nag-designate kay Colonel Nolasco para i-disburse yung 37 million pesos every quarter? Mr. Fajarda, Your Honor, as part po ng trabaho niya po iyan, kasi confidential operations po. So, sa kanya ko po, i-disburse yung pera. Representative Suarez, opo, hindi ninyo naintindihan yung sagot ko. Yung tanong ko, Mr. Fajarda, because you know it could be anybody there. So, my question is, sino ang nagbigay ng pahintulot o kapangyarihan kay Colonel Nolasco na mag-disburse noong pera? Mr. Fajarda, Your Honor, si VP Sara po. Also, Your Honor, would like to manifest that the pertinent discussion regarding disbursement against giving the money could be found in the transcript on page 93 to 94 and page 304 to 306 of the transcript. Your Honor, with those manifestations, Your Honor, although we have a lot of questions for Mr. Fajarda being the SDO, and I'm sure maybe the Senator judges would also have some questions, but in view of his state of health, and as a matter of humanitarian consideration, we can dispense with the testimony of the witness.
5: Your Honor.
4: Subject to what was stipulated, Your Honor.
5: Your Honor, just a quick observation regarding the
2: comment.
5: The transcript.
2: You may comment, Attorney Linden.
5: We note that the terminologies mentioned in the portions read by the prosecution, the terminologies are supplied by the congressman who interpolate the witness, Your Honor, and it did not come from the witness himself, Your Honor.
4: Your Honor,
5: that's the only observation, Your Honor.
4: There are several instances where the terminology was used by the witness himself, Your Honor, including the first one, Your Honor.
2: And the witness answered in the affirmative in relation to the question. But you are correct, counsel. I noticed that too.
5: Thank you, Your Honor.
2: Noted. So are you dispensing with the... are you withdrawing,
4: yes,
2: rather, the subpoena for Mr. Edward?
4: In view of the latest medical update and the confirmation by the doctors of the Senate, as a humanitarian consideration, we are going to dispense with the testimony of the witness, and we wish him well. Thank you.
2: Having withdrawn the request for subpoena for Mr. Edward Fajarda, the presiding officer hereby orders the recall of the subpoena issued to him. For the information of the Senator judges, a letter was submitted through his counsel by Mr. Fajarda, attaching a medical certificate thereto, duly attested to and confirmed by our own Director for Medical and Dental here in the Senate, that Mr. Fajarda would be requiring another 30 days to recover and recuperate from his stroke a month ago, I believe. So ordered.
3: Your Honor, please.
2: Yes, the Honorable Luistro.
3: Your Honor, considering the remaining time for today's trial, we respectfully move for the continuance of our presentation of witnesses. It therefore follows, Your Honor, that the next witnesses in the person of PNP Police Major Magay, Attorney Sunshine Fajarda, and Mr. Bresildo Sabaldan of COA will be continued tomorrow, September 8, 2026, Your Honor.
2: Yes, I see the time as well, Counsel. Before we adjourn, Chair would like to address some administrative matters. Pursuant to the order issued by the court on 26 August 2026, subpoenas directing the submission of documents on September 3 were issued and duly served on the name banks, investments, and insurance institutions on August 7, 2026. The following submitted the subpoena documents to the clerk of court, namely, from insurance and investment companies, BDO Life, BDO Securities, FWD Life, Pru Life, BPI AIA, Alliance PNB, First Union Plans Incorporated, submitted a letter dated September 7 to the court attaching a certification that FUPI, First Union Plans Inc., has been dissolved as of December 31, 2025, and that the named persons or entities maintained no plans or accounts prior to the dissolution on the part of the banks, Asia United Bank, East West Bank, PNB, although PNB submitted a partial compliance and requested for an extension of time, Union Bank also submitted, although partially, and requested for additional time to submit. Pending compliance, Manulife also filed a request for a 7-day extension on September 3, 2026. Chair therefore makes the following rulings. Number one, the extension of time asked for by Manulife, PNB, and Union Bank are granted but only until Thursday, September 8, 2026, without prejudice to the grant of a final extension upon request should the need still arise. All banks and financial institutions are directed to personally submit their compliance to the clerk of court. It is the court, not the subpoenaed institutions, which shall take charge of distributing copies of the documents to the parties. So ordered. In regard to, the clerk of court is also directed to compare the digital and hard copies to verify that the documented list contained in the financial institution's compliance are indeed the same. The court hereby directs the clerk of court is hereby directed to furnish the parties not only with the USB of the documents submitted by the banks and insurance companies, but also the hard copy of these documents, since we require the banks to submit. We just have to ask for some more time because we are sifting through the documents. They submitted to us, it was not separated into three separate copies, supposedly for the parties and the court. So we're the ones sifting through it to make sure that both parties will have the exact same set that the court has. Okay, that would be all for the banks. Hopefully we will be able to furnish the parties within the week. Would that be satisfactory, Attorney Sheila, the Honorable Luistro?
1: We are fine with that.
3: We submit to that, Your Honor.
2: Any other matters you wish to discuss, Honorable Luistro?
3: Yes, Your Honor. We understand that in the order of presentation of Article 2, Unexplained Wealth, was placed at the last presentation by the prosecution. Nevertheless, Your Honor, consistent to the compliance and manifestation filed by the prosecution on June 22, 2026, the prosecution exercises its prerogative to advance the presentation of evidence for unexplained wealth. This means, however, that we are not waiving the presentation of evidence for bribery. The only thing that is being changed, Your Honor, is the order of presentation. We will be proceeding to unexplained wealth first, after which we will end with the presentation of evidence for bribery, Your Honor.
2: Your Honor? So the statement of the Honorable Chua, which I saw a couple of days ago, is still being decided by the panel of prosecutors, whether or not to drop, I think the word was used, bribery.
3: As of this moment, Your Honor, the decision is to maintain both articles in the presentation of evidence, only that unexplained wealth will be advanced and it will be followed and we will end on bribery, Your Honor.
2: So after you finish this article, you will proceed to unexplained wealth?
3: That is correct, Your Honor.
2: Attorney Sheila?
1: We will note that, Your Honor. I think it's a prerogative of the prosecution to do whatever it pleases with respect to the order of its presentation, Your Honor. But if the counsel is already done with her manifestation, I have just one, Your Honor.
2: You may proceed, counsel.
1: With respect to Police Major Magay, their intended witness for tomorrow, we would just like to inquire from the prosecution if this witness will identify certain documents, and if so, we will now request that we be provided with those documents that have not been marked or may have been marked, but in the course of this trial, and therefore we would not have hard copies of, just so we can abbreviate the proceedings tomorrow and in the interest of time, Your Honor. Thank you.
3: Your Honor, please, we will address the concern of the defense during the presentation of witness Police Major Magay, Your Honor.
1: I respect that, Your Honor. In that case, we will also reserve our right to request for additional time to examine the documents, yes, depending on the volume of documents that Police Major Magay will identify tomorrow.
2: I presume, you're free to have your own respective strategies, counsels, but I presume that Major Magay will be presenting his opinion with respect to the acknowledgement receipts. Would that be correct, Honorable Istro?
3: We confirm, Your Honor.
2: Which is a common exhibit of both parties except for a few. Well, again, the court went over them already, so except for a few, it's actually almost the same, Attorney Sheila.
1: That's precisely our concern, Your Honor, because if we recall, I also inquired last week if Police Major Magay will also identify the same documents that the NBI would have identified if the NBI representative were to be presented. But I think we did not get any answer, Your Honor. And so we are now at a loss. Whether there would be any other new or additional documents that Police Major Magay will identify, similar to the witness earlier from the Philippine Statistics Authority. We did not have any copies of the request dated June 2026, Your Honor, at the time of the presentation.
2: Honorable Luistro, what is the pleasure, forgive me, I didn't see you, what is the pleasure of Senator Judge Erwin Tulfo?
6: As a presiding officer, I have asked this question before and I would like to ask it again. It seems like we're finishing Article 1 now, or we're moving, we're talking about Articles, I think, 3 and 4. The question, Mr. Presiding Officer, and I would like to ask the prosecution, are we going to see Colonel La Chica and Colonel Nolasco here? Because I've been reading in the newspaper and news online that the prosecution saying that they do not need to present Colonel La Chica anymore in Nolasco. When in fact, Mr. Presiding Officer, all of us here, Senator Judges, would like to ask questions. Gusto po nating matanong si Colonel La Chica, ano ba talaga? May kinalaman ba ang Vice President dito? May basbas ba siya? 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We would like to ask the person himself, yung mga binigyan po ng pera, di ba, Mr. Presiding Officer, it's common sense. 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So we'd like to cross-examine him here. Gusto po natin siya matanong. Ganun din po si Colonel Nolasco. Pupwede ba yun, Mr. Presiding Officer? If the prosecution is not intending anymore or do not have plans to present them here, La Chica and Nolasco, pupwede ba ang korte mismo magpatawag sa kanila para matanong din namin si La Chica at Nolasco na ikaw, lahat kayong dalawa ay tinuturo na lahat ng ito. Gusto nating malaman, Mr. Presiding Officer, ano ba talaga? What's the deal?
2: Honorable Luistro, can you limit your answer to simply confirming the news article reports that indicate that both La Chica and Nolasco will no longer be called by the prosecution? Or was that simply a decision arrived at that's good for that day and may still change until you rest?
3: Your Honor, please, with all due respect to the Senator Judges, but it is our humble submission that the allegation of misuse and misappropriation of confidential fund have been satisfied already by
2: Counsel,
3: the testimony of the witnesses presented, Your Honor.
2: So you won't present them anymore?
3: That's your correct, intention. Your Honor.
2: Now, to answer the Honorable Senator Judge Erwin Tulfo, we do not know yet if the defense will call La Chica and Nolasco, because I believe they are listed too as a common witness supposedly by both parties in the pretrial order. So there may still be a chance. But should that not happen, Senator Judge Erwin Tulfo, nothing prevents the court from calling a witness. Not only as amicus curiae, but also as a witness, or even recalling a witness for that matter, should the court decide at the proper time to do so. But that would come after, if at all, the presentation of the evidence in chief of both parties. We allow them as much as possible to do it first, and when we feel that there is a need, then we can discuss it and put it to a vote if necessary.
6: That is before we go to the unexplained wealth and bribery articles. Is that correct, Mr. Presiding Officer?
2: No, that would be before we arrive at a decision, Senator Judge Tulfo. If you feel like it's necessary for us to arrive at a decision on a specific article, because that won't be part of the presentation, really, of the evidence of either party. In fact, should we decide to call either La Chica or Nolasco, he will not be examined by either of the parties who didn't call him. He will only answer to the queries of Senator judges, because he's a witness called by the court and not by the parties.
6: Thank you, Mr. Presiding Officer.
2: Thank you, Senator Judge Turbo. Again, my apologies, Honorable Luistro. You were saying?
3: We would just to put on record, Your Honor, that the position of the prosecution not to present the security officers is anchored on the prerogative or judgment, the right of the prosecution to decide on the witnesses and evidence to be presented, including the manner by which they will be presented, Your Honor.
2: And that right is confirmed by the presiding officer. You're well within your rights, Honorable Lead Prosecutor. Any other matters? Yes, Attorney Sheila.
1: Your Honor, I believe that I have a pending request the manifestation of the Honorable Senator.
2: Yes, before I recognize Senator Judge Erwin Tulfo, Honorable Luistro, does the PNP question document section or office have a separate report or finding from that of the NBI?
3: I'm afraid, Your Honor, that I cannot address that question right now. And
2: if there is, if you can't address it right now, if there is, I hope you will find out by the time you present the witness tomorrow, so that you can furnish opposing counsel with a copy, so that we won't need to give them time to prepare for their cross. Because should they ask for time to prepare for their cross, should the documents be voluminous, the court will grant the respondent that time. So if you can afford them the opportunity to inspect the documents before, it would be appreciated by the court, because it will save on the court's time.
3: We submitted that, Your Honor.
2: Thank you. Any other points, counsels?
1: We understand that, Your Honor. We just reserve for the record any objection that we might need to make at the time of the presentation of Police Major Matt.
2: And if at all, we will afford you the time, Attorney Sheila, that you need to cross-examine should the documents be not made available to you in due course and with enough time to prepare for
1: Thank you, Your Honor.
2: Honorable Luistro, that would be all?
3: That would be all, Your Honor.
2: There being no other further matters to be taken up, trial is hereby adjourned until tomorrow, September 8th at 10 a.m. The session will be called at 3 p.m.
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8: Las 2:37 ang aton oras na batian ang ika-day 22 sa impeachment trial against kay Vice President Sara Duterte. So nag-adjourn na sa subong adlaw ang impeachment trial kag mag-resume buwas at 10 a.m. no, sa ika-day 23. 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